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0: How's it going there? Everybody from Cork, New York, Dundalk, Gorta Hawkins and Amadi. Here we are in the County Clare, and it's a long, long way from here to there. There's the Burren, and the Cliffs of Moher, and the Tulla, and the Kilfenor, and Michael Russell, Dr. Bill, Willie Clancy and Noel Hill. Flutes and fiddles everywhere. If it's music you want, you should go to Clare.
1: Listoon,
0: sure, everybody needs a break. Climb a mountain or jump in a lake. Some head off to exotic places. Others go to the Galway races. A cousin of mine goes potholing. A cousin of hers loves Joe Dolan. Matty goes to the south of France. And Jim to the dogs and Peter to the dance. Summer comes around each year. We go there and they come here. Some jet off to Frihiliana. But I always go to Listoon Varna.
1: Oh, Listoon Varna. 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
0: I always leave of a Thursday night with my tent and my ground sheet rolled up tight. I like to hit Listoon in or around Friday afternoon. This gives me time to get my gear together. I don't need to worry about the weather. Ramble in for a pint of stout, cause you never know who'd be hanging about. There's a Dutchman playing a mandolin, and a German looking for Limogo Flynn, and there's Adam Bono and Gareth Fitzgerald getting their photo taken for the Sunday World. Finbar, Charlie and Jim Hand, and they're drinking pints to bait the band, and

kinds of frolics. Pioneers and alcoholics and Black Spook and the FCA and Free Mickey Kelly and the IRA and Perry Chess and Milk White Ties and Mickey Dodgers in Disguise. McGraths, O'Briens.

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A 747 for Jackson Brown. They had to build a special room just to get him down before the chieftains could start to play. Seven creamy pints came out in a tray. Shergar was ridden by Lord Lucan. Sean Cannon did the backstage cooking. Clannad were playing Harry's game, and Christie was singing Nancy Spain. And Mary O'Hara and Brush Shields together doing the Four Green Fields. Van the Man and Emmy Lou and Moving Hearts and Planxty too. Everybody needs a break.

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Sean Doherty goes to the roses through Leen. Oliver J. Flanagan goes swimming in the Holy Sea. But I like my music in the open air, so every summer I go to Clare. Cause Woodstock, Knocknor, the Feast of Cana could hold a match to Lister.

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still there at play. Like, I know the effort that you make and all the trouble you have to take when you decide that you're going to go out and see a show. Your husband says, oh, yes, not Christy Moore. Yes, we heard him loads of times before. We're going to miss Gabe Byrne and the Late Late Show. Tough shit, Paddy.

0: The graveyard vote's the same.
1: Give us a one there, Jim. 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
0: Me belly taught me throat was cut. All the restaurants were shut. I was driving out through Kinnegan. So I drove on to Mother Hubbard's, where I saw a swarm of truckers. Oh, me Lord, say, this place doesn't look too bad. In came a 40-foot lorry that was leaking lines of slurry. And the king of the road jumped down and he says to me,
1: give us a one.
0: Hey, John, I know your face. Are you Paddy Riley or Brendan Grace? Are you Mary Black or Freddie White? 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
1: Oh.
0: I said to him, John, I said, come here.

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Oof. I said, hey, Brigadier General, what appears to be the trouble? He said to me, don't forget your shovel, eh? Have you any old autographs or tapes? I have, says I, but what would you want with them? 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You only want to have a shape or something.

0: 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Why not join me every day for K-Drive? We're in between 3 and 7 and we've got lots happening on the show, from the birthday club to our radio romance. We have our little talky bits where we find out what's happening in and around County Kildare, and of course we keep an eye on the traffic and travel as well. All that and much, much more besides, Monday to Friday between 3 and 7 here on Kildare's KFM.
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2: It's 7 o'clock. Good morning. I'm Jane McNamara. The US president is adamant a deal to end the war with Iran will be signed today. Speaking on Truth Social, Donald Trump said after it's signed, the Strait of Hormuz will be open to all. Iran's already said signing on Sunday is definitely not happening. Security and defence analyst Professor Michael Clark says regardless of when a deal is signed, relations will never be the same.
3: The Strait of Hormuz, I'm sure, will open again, but it will never go back to the way it was, ever. Because the Iranians now know, and we now know, how easy it is for them to close it. The modern technologies of cheap ballistic missiles, cheap drones, the Iranians can close the strait at a moment's notice.
2: Canadian Prime Minister Mark Carney is travelling to Mayo today. His ancestors are originally from the county. Maggie Chambers reports.
4: Robert Carney and Nora Moran left Ahagour, a small village outside Westport in County Mayo, in 1925. Just over a century later, their grandson, Canadian Prime Minister Mark Carney, is returning. Mr. Carney is flying into Knock Airport this morning. From there, he will travel to Westport House, where he is due to meet President Catherine Connolly. He will then travel the short distance to Ahagour, where he is expected to attend local mass, visit the graveyard where some of his ancestors are buried, and spend some time with his relatives and the community. This evening, he will return to Westport to attend a civic reception hosted in his honour by Mayo County Council. That will bring his two-day visit to Ireland to a close.
2: Meanwhile, Mr. Carney says he's looking forward to seeing where his family's Irish story began.
5: I'm looking forward to visiting County Mayo, Ahagour, the place that made my family. It is good to be home.
2: Police in Northern Ireland say violent disorder overnight in Derry is being treated as sectarian motivated. Five people were arrested after a crowd of young people threw stones in the Bishop Street and Naylor's Row areas. Nobody's reported to have been hurt. An anti-racism protest following the riots in Belfast will take place in Dublin today. The demonstration will get underway at the GPO at 2 after tens of thousands turned out in Belfast yesterday to call out racism after homes were burnt out. The trouble erupted after a serious knife attack in Belfast last Monday. Lamia Tajin from United Against Racism says they want to stand up against racist attacks.
6: There was a United Against Racism rally in Belfast yesterday of 20,000 people. This is a clear and powerful message that racism is not welcome in Belfast, and we plan to send the same message today in Dublin.
2: Today marks 9 years since the Grenfell Tower fire in London. 72 people died and around 100 were injured in the UK's deadliest residential fire since World War II. An inquiry found serious failings in building safety and the emergency response. Police investigations into potential criminal charges are ongoing. Switzerland will find out whether it can cap its population. 10 million people is the proposed target, and if approved, the country would become the first in the world to introduce a limit. The results of a referendum will be revealed later today. More sunny weather is forecast for today. The warm spell is expected to last into tomorrow. 22 degrees were reached in parts of the country yesterday. Carl Nolan from Ireland's Weather Channel says temperatures could be higher today.
7: Well, the good news is that it's expected to be another dry, bright and sunny day right the way across the country today. Temperatures will be up a little bit on yesterday's temperatures, reaching up to 23 degrees Celsius in some parts of the country, and with light winds as well, it's going to feel very pleasant out there indeed. Perhaps a little bit of a coastal breeze along southern and southeastern coastal areas, but even here in the sunshine, it still will feel pleasantly mild.
2: Two men have been charged in the US in connection with the theft of equipment kit and lion mascots belonging to the England football team. Over 15,000 euro worth of goods were discovered stolen on the squad's arrival in Kansas City on Friday night. The pair each face a count of receiving stolen property, which could mean up to 7 years in jail under local laws. That's your news at 4 minutes past seven.
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10: Kate Mila Fulcher, good day, Claude Breakfast, and Margin Day Downing. 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On Hampshire. Mainly dry today with warm spells of hazy sunshine and highest temperatures for Sunday, 17 to 21 degrees Celsius.
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Morning. Oh, I tell you, it's going to be a beautiful day today. Happy Sunday. And welcome into the Weekend Breakfast here on Kildare's KFM with Dave McGrath. 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

Well, that's called choosing Texas. And we say thank you for choosing KFM. Good morning and welcome into today's breakfast show. 14th of June, and it looks like we're going to have a nice sunshiny day today, and it's going to be hot. Hope you had a great Saturday. We are all set to rock the building, as they say. And I'm just looking down at our variety of little features that we have for you lined up on our breakfast show this morning. Very shortly, we'll update you with sports news. We'll be doing our year in disguise. Silly story from the papers. We'll be doing that this hour. And in the Irish Daily Mirror yesterday, there was an article, and it was all about thousands of us who don't know iconic lines from the classic movies. So we'll have a reread of that. Also this hour, we'll have a look at the story behind the song Padam Padam. You know the Kylie song? Well, Jerry Masterson in Leixlip got in touch with the programme, and Jerry said, Dave, what's it all about? So we'll find out this hour. And later on, we have Caroline Fitz's facts. We have our mystery person quiz, which I love today, and also our Where in Kildare. And if you mix that up with the best of chat and the very best in music, voila! That is what you call the Sunday Breakfast Show.

0: wonderful Michael McDonald duetting with Patti LaBelle on Kildare's KFM. It's called On My Own. Do like that. And before that, a good old memory from Christine of the Queens and the song that started for Christine, Tilted. Great to have you with us this Sunday morning. Just crikey, Dave, remember what day of the week it is. Yes, Sunday, 14th of June. And I want to have a quick look right now at the sporting news that you're waking up to. Beginning with All-Ireland Football Championship, Round 2B games. So yesterday there were wins for Monaghan, Kerry, who got the better of Kildare, 322 to 17 points. And there was also a win for Meath. In other GAA news, Kerry beat Kildare by 119 to 8 points in the All-Ireland Ladies Football Championship. Now, in the World Cup, in the early hours of this morning, we should be congratulating Scotland, because Scotland moved top of their Group C in their long-awaited return to the World Cup. They had a 1-0 win over Haiti. Now, in other matches yesterday, Brazil drew 1-1 with Morocco, Qatar drew 1-1 with Switzerland, and in the early other game, just finished short while ago, Australia beat Turkey 2-0. In the world of golf, Shane Lowry shot a 3-under 67, and Shane jumped 7 places into 12th at the RBC Canadian Open, and he's sitting within 4 shots of the leaders going into today's final round. And all over the news this morning in the various TV channels, they're all talking about the basketball. And now the New York Knicks claimed their first NBA championship in 53 years as they overcame the San Antonio Spurs 4-1. Rating today, by the way, is at Cork and at Downpatrick. First off at Downpatrick is at 1:50, and the first goes to post at Cork at 2:07, to be exact now. And we'll keep you up to date with all the sports across your day today with our More Music Sports Beat with Dermot Byrne from 2 to 6. So coming up very shortly, we'll be telling you the story behind the song Badam Badam by Kylie, as requested by Jerry Masterson. And as well as that, we'll have a look at our Sunday silly story from the newspapers. That is next.
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0: But if you can't find the pen, you can sure find the blade.
1: The wonderful Kingfisher and Matt Corby teaming up there on The Blade. Before that, Paul Simon, You Can Call Me Al. You know what? I nearly thought I could hear the chants and screams from Scotland after their fabulous victory yesterday. Ah, yes. We should be there in that World Cup. We should be there. Anyway, the weather word for this Sunday morning, 14th of June, mainly dry today, warm spells of hazy sunshine and highest temperatures today of 17 to 21 degrees Celsius. Let's take a look at our Sunday silly story from the newspapers. Now, in the Irish Daily Mirror yesterday, there was an article yesterday morning about how thousands of us don't know iconic lines from the classic movies. This is according to the papers now yesterday. So researchers of this project, what they did was they asked fans to identify which film a quote came from. The best known iconic line was, "May the Force be with you," from Star Wars. The next most recognised one was, "E.T. phone home." But surprisingly, right, very few were able to place 007, James Bond, 007's calling card of having his drinks shaken, not stirred. And according to the story overall, Generation X were the biggest movie buffs. So Generation X are those who are aged between 45 and 61. But according to the article, the rest of us didn't register to really know the movie lines. And my response to that, frankly, I don't know a damn.
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4: 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Dunlavin Festival of Arts presents Midsummer Musical Melodies in St. Nicholas Church, Dunlavin, Saturday, June 20th at 8 p.m. Salins Local History Society presents the Salins Wolftone Festival, Saturday, June 20th at Salins Community Centre and the Railway Inn. Johnstown Family Fun Day, Sunday, June 21st, 2 to 5:30 p.m. Straffan History Group invites you to celebrate the summer solstice. 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

Good to hear that one again. Tom Grennan, Little Bit of Love. And before that, the wonderful Olivia Dean and Man I Need. Some early risers getting in touch with the programme. I want to share the text messages that have come in. Beginning with this one from our very dear friend, Anne, who says, good morning, Dave. Looks like another good sunny day. Well done, Scotland. And yes, we should be there too, Dave. Can't even win an All-Ireland. And happy Sunday. Always good to hear from you. And here's one. I love this one. You're going to love this one. Hi, Dave. Greetings from Selbridge. Our tartan army of Brian Dalton, Stephen Kennedy, Manus Kirkpatrick, Jean and Sully are still celebrating John McGinn's goal and Scotland's win in the World Cup. Fabulous. Fair play to you. Tell you, Duracell batteries in that house. So good morning, Brian, Stephen, Manus, Jean and Sully. And here's one that says, happy holidays to Noel and... What's that? Noel and...

0: called another car out, thought the road was clear, and didn't see her coming up the road, and she got hit.
1: First for National.
2: 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I think the possibility of funding being withheld from the Rotunda Hospital just made it a situation where the board, who would always put the health of women and children first, could not continue to hold its position.
1: First for International.
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Sunday morning on Kildare's KFM with the Weekend Breakfast Show and our little feature, What's It All About? And from our KFM library, the story behind the song Padam Padam by Kylie, as requested by Jerry Masterson in Leixlip. Good morning, Jerry. So, Padam Padam is a racy song where Kylie Minogue finds herself smitten with a man.

And Kylie euphorically describes the shivers she gets whenever she looks into his eyes or when he says her name. Now, the song's title, Padam Padam, it mimics the rhythmic beat of a pulsating heart, amplifying the intensity of their connection. Kylie Minogue recorded the vocals, we're told, for Padam Padam in a hotel room. Now, she has previously mentioned being a perfectionist when it comes to recording, spending hours meticulously replicating demos. You see, recording at home or on the go rather than in the studio, as she learned to do during lockdown, that has become preferable for Kylie now. And what about this? Padam Padam, it was nearly passed over to Rita Ora. Padam Padam won the Best Pop Dance Recording Grammy at the 2024 ceremony.

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0: Breathless, The Corrs. And before that, we had the story behind the song, as requested by Jerry Masterson, Padam Padam, by Kylie. So, coming up after the news and the obituaries, we'll do our year in disguise, we'll check out the latest sports news, and we'll check out what happened on this day down through the years, and sure, we'll have a bit of chat and crack as well. Stay with us.
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6: It's 8 o'clock. Good morning. I'm Jane McNamara. The US president is adamant a deal to end the war with Iran will be signed today. Speaking on Truth Social, Donald Trump said after it's signed, the Strait of Hormuz will be open to all. Iran has already said signing on Sunday is definitely not happening. Security and defense analyst Professor Michael Clark says regardless of when a deal is signed, relations will never be the same.
7: The Strait of Hormuz, I'm sure, will open again, but it will never go back to the way it was, ever. Because the Iranians now know, and we now know, how easy it is for them to close it. The modern technologies of cheap ballistic missiles, cheap drones, the Iranians can close the strait at a moment's notice.
6: Canadian Prime Minister Mark Carney is travelling to Mayo today. His ancestors are originally from the county. Maggie Chambers reports.
8: Robert Carney and Nora Moran left Ohagour, a small village outside Westport in County Mayo, in 1925. Just over a century later, their grandson, Canadian Prime Minister Mark Carney, is returning. Mr. Carney is flying into Knock Airport this morning. From there, he will travel to Westport House, where he is due to meet President Catherine Connolly. He will then travel the short distance to Ohagour, where he is expected to attend local mass, visit the graveyard where some of his ancestors are buried, and spend some time with his relatives and the community. This evening, he will return to Westport to attend a civic reception hosted in his honour by Mayo County Council. That will bring his two-day visit to Ireland to a close.
6: Mr. Carney says he's looking forward to seeing where his family's Irish story began.
9: I'm looking forward to visiting County Mayo, Aga Gower, the place that made my family. It is good to be home.
6: Police in Northern Ireland say violent disorder overnight in Derry is being treated as sectarian motivated. Five people were arrested after a crowd of young people threw stones in the Bishop Street and Naylor's Row areas. Nobody's reported to have been hurt. An anti-racism protest following the riots in Belfast will take place in Dublin today. The demonstration will get underway at the GPO at 2 after tens of thousands turned out in Belfast yesterday to call out racism after homes were burnt out. The trouble erupted after a serious knife attack in Belfast last Monday. Owners of derelict properties could face a new tax in this year's budget. Proposals going to Cabinet this week include a new annual tax of at least 7% of a property's value. That's according to the Sunday Independent. It will be rolled out first in cities and eventually extended to 107 cities and towns across the state. Revenue will be given the power to collect the new tax. Switzerland will find out soon whether it can cap its population. 10 million people is the proposed target, and if approved, the country would become the first in the world to introduce a limit. The results of a referendum will be revealed later today. These residents have mixed views.
10: I'd say it's a pretty good idea not to overpopulate Switzerland, then it goes out of control.
11: For me personally, I think it's a bad idea. I mean, as an immigrant myself, I've been living here for the past 5 years.
12: It's a terrible idea, I think. Catastrophic, actually.
6: The White House is hours away from hosting the UFC cage fight on its South Lawn. It's an event that's never been seen there before on the same day as Donald Trump's 80th birthday. It's one of the many changes the president's made to Washington in recent months. Sky's US correspondent Mark Stone says it almost encapsulates everything about Mr. Trump.
13: For those who love and respect him, and of course those who don't, they see in all this a reflection of the president, a projection of power, force, dominance, but it's also kind of blunt, brutal, primitive, unbecoming of the White House.
6: Al Pacino has been given a Sam Wanamaker Award, which recognizes those who've increased the understanding and enjoyment of Shakespeare. The Oscar-winning actor has appeared in many of the playwright's works and is due to portray King Lear in the upcoming film Lear Rex. That's your news at 4 minutes past eight.
14: McDonald's are making an appearance at the FIFA World Cup. They have a formidable lineup for the FIFA World Cup meal. But who will you pick to lead the line? Big Mac or Chicken McNuggets? Alongside them, Beckham, Henry and Ronaldinho all make their debuts on legendary player cups. The stage is set. Score one of six legendary cups with the FIFA World Cup meal. Match ready for adults only at McDonald's. Until the 13th of July, from 11 a.m, meal includes carbonated drink side and one collectible allocated randomly. While stocks last, drink upgrade fees apply.
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16: KFM has been informed the following deaths: Patricia Trish O'Keefe, Monaster Evan, Patrick Pat Corrigan Kerr, and formerly of Wicklow. The funeral arrangements are as follows: Patricia Trish O'Keefe, Clahean, Monaster Evan, predeceased by her parents Tom and Breda. Deeply regretted by her brother Lars, sister Breda, Aileen, Orla, Thomasina, and extended family. Removal this morning at 10:45, arriving at St. Peter and Paul's Church, Monaster Evan, for Requiem Mass at 11:30. Funeral afterwards, St. Evan's Cemetery, Monaster Evan. House private outside of reposing time. Requiem Mass be live streamed on monasterevanparish.ie. Patrick Pat Corrigan, Bally Sachs, Curra, and formerly of Hollywood, County Wicklow. Predeceased by his wife Betty, his brothers Frank, Sean, Andy, and Jim, and his sister Eileen. Deeply regretted by his sons Andrew, Patrick, and David, daughters Mary, Liz, and Carmel, brother Peter, sister Sheila, and extended family. Reposing at McWay's Funeral Home, Abbeyview, Kildare Town, on Monday from 3 o'clock. Removal by Glennon's Funeral Directors at 6:30 to arrive at St. Bridget's Church, the Curragh, for evening prayers at 7 o'clock. Requiem Mass will take place on Tuesday morning at 11 a.m, followed by burial in Holy Cross Cemetery, Suncroft. Pat's Funeral Mass will be live streamed through St. Bridget's Church Facebook page. Suvnes Agashia Kondov. 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
0: Kate Mila Fulcheroe, good day, Claude Breakfast, and Majin de Downig. August Anish on Hampshire. Mainly dry today with warm spells of hazy sunshine and highest temperatures for Sunday of 17 to 21 degrees Celsius.
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Good Sunday morning, and well done, Niall Horan, all the way to number one in the album charts with his new album, which that is the title track, Dinner Party. Brilliant album, by the way. Listened to it for all the week, and it was just brilliant. It is brilliant. Good morning, happy Sunday, and welcome into your weekend breakfast show here on Kildare's KFM with Dave McGrath. Hopefully you are having a great weekend, as they say, and I'm looking at some of the text messages coming in from people who are still celebrating the win for Scotland against Haiti last night. Fair play to you. You must have Duracell batteries. Anyway, talking of sport, we will update you with our sports news very shortly. Also this hour, we have a super year in disguise. We have a bit of fun this time of a Sunday morning. We give you two news stories, an entertainment story, and we manage to play two hit songs of a year, our year in disguise, and challenge you to work out what it is. Just looking at today officially, by the way, June the 14th, it's International Flag Day. But what about this one? Today is also International Bath Day. Yep, the once a year I have it, today is the day. I hear a sigh of relief in our household. Yes, International Bath Day. Who'd have thought they'd have such a day?

0: great memory from Tintinau. Heard our Paul Power play that during K-Drive during the week, and they said we must play that at the weekend. So there you go. Here's where the story ends. We are reminded, by the way, my producer says here, Dave, give out the calendar quote for today as well. You didn't do that a few moments ago. The calendar quote's a little beaut as well. And it says here, if you want to know the value of money, try to borrow some. So there you go. That's our calendar quote for the 14th of June. Let's update you by way of sports news for this Sunday morning, beginning with news of the All-Ireland Football Championship round 2B games. That there were wins for Monaghan, Kerry. They beat Kildare, sadly, 322 to 17 points. And also there was a win for Meath. And in other GAA news, Kerry beat Kildare, the ladies, by 119 to 8 points, and that was in the All-Ireland Ladies Football Championship. In the World Cup, in the early hours of this morning, I mentioned this a few moments ago, Scotland moved top of their Group C in their long-awaited return to the World Cup. They had a 1-0 win over Haiti. John McGinn get it. Great goal too. Any goal for Scotland and a win is brilliant. In the other matches yesterday, Brazil, they drew 1-1 with Morocco. Qatar drew 1 apiece with Switzerland. And in the game that was running up till a few hours ago, Australia beat Turkey 2-0. Now, in the world of golf, Shane Lowry shot at 367, which means that Shane jumped 7 places into 12th at the RBC Canadian Open. And now Shane is sitting within 4 shots of the leaders, and that's going into today's final round. Racing today, by the way, is at Cork and Downpatrick. First off at Downpatrick is at 10 to 2, and the first goes to post at Cork just after 2 o'clock. And our Dermot Byrne will be here between 2 and 6, and will keep you up to date with all the sports news, local, national and international, on our More Music Sports Beat. So in a moment, we will do the soundtrack of A Secret Year, our year in disguise. It's where we give you 2 news stories, an entertainment story, and we also get to play 2 hit songs of the particular year and challenge you to name the year. Tough this morning. Great music songs too. Stay with us.
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Bruno Mars, I Just Might, before that brilliant track featuring Brad Paisley and Alison Krauss on the Weekend Breakfast Show here at Kildare's KFM, and that was Whiskey Lullaby. Mainly dry today with warm spells of hazy sunshine, and the good news, highest temperatures today of 17 to 21 degrees Celsius. Well, things are going to heat up right now on the Breakfast Show because it's time to do our year in disguise. We love challenging you on this. What we do over the next short while is give you two news stories, an entertainment story, and get to play two hit songs of this year, the year in disguise. But can you tell me what the year is? So let's get into it. The story, firstly, the charity concert Live Aid was held in July of this year in disguise, and Barry McGuigan became world featherweight champion. So Monaghan and all Ireland were cheering on the Clone Cyclone. So they were the news stories of this particular year in disguise. Do you know what the year is? And in entertainment news, Back to the Future and Rocky IV, they were the big box office hits of the year. And in the charts, Paul Brady was tops for me anyway in our year in disguise. But do you know what the year is? 0833 97 97 97, if from our news stories, our entertainment story and our hit song of the year helps you to work out what the year is.

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0: Hit song in our year in disguise, but what is the year? The amount of people who are just 1 year out is unbelievable. So for the final time, let me give you the two news stories and entertainment story before we play our final hit song of the year. So the stories included the charity concert Live Aid was held in July of this year, and Barry McGuigan became world featherweight champion. As I said, Monaghan, and indeed all Ireland, cheered on the Clone Cyclone in this year. But what is the year? And in movie entertainment news, Back to the Future and Rocky IV, they were the big box office hits of this year. But do you know what the year is? So do get in touch if you'd like to have a guess. 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Now, where's that other hit song of our year in disguise?

0: The Wonderful Simple Minds. And Don't You Forget About Me. That was another huge hit song of our year in disguise. We also heard Paul Brady's The Island. Super songs from this particular year, I have to say. So just reminding you of the stories we gave you, the charity concert Live Aid was held in July of the year in disguise. And Barry McGuigan became the world featherweight champion of this year. The year? 1985. And there were quite a number of people who went 84 and 86, 1 year's out, but quite a number of you got it right as well. So let's say well done to, amongst others, Noel Delaney, Michael Tyrrell, Maggie Nace. Well done to Richie Sullivan, Maura Long, Gary Foley. Well done, Pat Prendergast. And well done to Katie Casey. So well done to all of you guys, and indeed to everybody else who said that the year in disguise this morning was 1985. Seriously, though, I think the music for that year that we played this morning, top class, top class. When we come back, we've music by Moncrief and Teddy Swims, and then we'll have a look at our fascinating facts that happened on this day. We'll be talking about flags, the Falklands War, a chain of wine bars in London. Great story about them. And also, Mick Jagger was making the news, but for a weird reason, on this day in 2002. Wait till you hear that story. All on the way on Kildare's KFM.
1: Hey, it's Paul here. 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We're in between 3 and 7, and we've got lots happening on the show, from the birthday club to our radio romance. We have our little talky bits where we find out what's happening in and around County Kildare, and of course we keep an eye on the traffic and travel as well. 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
1: I'll be there keeping you warm.
0: Keeping you warm. I think it'll be warm today now, 17 to 21 degrees Celsius. They've a great new record, by the way, called Stubborn, which you'll be getting to hear very shortly on Kildare's KFM. Brilliant new record from them. And before that, Teddy Swims, Mr. Know-It-All. So just to recap, 1985 was our year in December.

guys. So quickly running through some of our fascinating facts that happened on this day, the 14th of June, for you here on Kildare's KFM. 1771, the first ever flag was celebrated in the US as the Continental Congress adopted the Stars and Stripes as the Union's banner. It was on this day, 14th of June 1982, that the Falklands War ended with the surrender of troops at the Argentine garrison in Port Stanley. And I love this story. This actually happened on the 14th of June, in the year 2000. A chain of wine bars in London insured itself against cold summer days. So if the temperature was below 24 degrees Celsius, the company would receive money because drinkers weren't so thirsty. So that happened. Chain of wine bars in London, 14th of June, the year 2000. Let's finish up on a musical note. Mick Jagger, on the 14th of June, the year 2002, became Sir Mick Jagger when he was knighted during the Queen's birthday honours. Queen Elizabeth II, though, however, bowed out of the ceremony. Now, among other rumours, it was speculated that Queen Elizabeth II did not approve of the Rolling Stones frontman due to his past comments against the monarchy.

0: Mick Jagger of the Rolling Stones making the news for different reasons. 14th of June, back many, many years ago. Back as far...
1: What did year did we say?
0: Oh, yeah, 2002. Thank you for that. Going to take a break for the news at 9. We have We're in Kildare and a bit of news about Donald Trump that we want to share with you, all on the way in the Brekkie Show.
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10: It's 9 o'clock. Good morning. I'm Ellen Butler. The US president is adamant a deal to end the war with Iran will be signed today. Speaking on Truth Social, Donald Trump said after it's signed, the Strait of Hormuz will be open to all. But Iran has already said signing on Sunday is definitely not happening. Security and defense analyst Professor Michael Clark says regardless of when a deal is signed, relations will never be the same again.
11: The Strait of Hormuz, I'm sure, will open again, but it will never go back to the way it was, ever. Because the Iranians now know, and we now know, how easy it is for them to close it. The modern technologies of cheap ballistic missiles, cheap drones, the Iranians can close the strait at a moment's notice whenever they want to.
10: The British Prime Minister says a Russian Shadow Fleet oil tanker has been intercepted by UK forces in the English Channel. It's the first time an operation like it has been carried out in British waters. The vessel has been moved to anchor off the south coast, where it'll be monitored. Sky Security and Defence Editor Deborah Haynes says it'll be interesting to see the reaction.
12: Key to listen out for next will be obviously reactions from Vladimir Putin. It's another humiliation for him. They carry 75% of Russia's sanctioned oil, which is a vital financial chain for Russia.
10: Canadian Prime Minister Mark Carney is travelling to County Mayo today. His ancestors are originally from the county. Maggie Chambers has more.
1: Robert Carney and Nora Moran left Ohagour, a small village outside Westport in County Mayo, in 1925. Just over a century later, their grandson, Canadian Prime Minister Mark Carney, is returning. Mr. Carney is flying into Knock Airport this morning. From there, he will travel to Westport House, where he is due to meet President Catherine Connolly. He will then travel the short distance to Ohagour, where he is expected to attend local mass, visit the graveyard where some of his ancestors are buried, and spend some time with his relatives and the community. This evening, he will return to Westport to attend a civic reception hosted in his honour by Mayo County Council. That will bring his two-day visit to Ireland to a close.
10: Mr. Carney says he's keen to see where his family's Irish story began.
13: I'm looking forward to visiting County Mayo, Aga Gower, the place that made my family. It is good to be home.
10: Police in Northern Ireland say violent disorder in Derry overnight is being treated as sectarian motivated. Five people were arrested after a crowd of young people threw stones in the Bishop Street and Naylor's Row areas. No injuries were reported. An anti-racism protest will take place in Dublin today in response to the violent scenes in the north during the week. The demonstration will get underway at the GPO at 2 o'clock this afternoon after thousands of people turned out in Belfast and Derry yesterday to call out racism after families were burned out of their homes. Lamia Tajine from United Against Racism says they want to stand up to those responsible for racist attacks.
14: What we hope to achieve is a show of strength, solidarity and unity against racism. There was a United Against Racism rally in Belfast yesterday. This is a clear, powerful message that racism is not welcome in Belfast, and we plan to send the same message today in Dublin.
10: A Garda Taser pilot is to be extended for 6 months and expanded to Limerick. An Garda Síochána launched the pilot in four locations last December, in Waterford, as well as Store Street, Pier Street and Kevin Street in Dublin, with 167 Gardaí successfully completing the relevant training. Since their introduction, tasers have been used 15 times by members of the force, with no serious injuries reported. Garda policy states only members with body cams can carry tasers. Finally for now, two men have been charged in the US in connection with the theft of equipment, kit and lion mascots belonging to the English soccer team. Over €15,000 worth of goods were stolen from the squad's base in Kansas City on Friday night. The pair each face a count of receiving stolen property, which could mean up to 7 years in jail under local laws. And that's your news update at 9:04.
15: Squish Mallow squad, get us underway. Strong header from Maui, straight to Boyle on the wing. Here comes Gordon. It's a goal!
16: Squishmallow squad are now in Happy Meal. Some fun, some food. It's all inside this Happy Meal. Until the 3rd of August, from 11 a.m. includes one pre-selected Booker toy. Squishmallow's range comprises toys only while stocks last. Fair ordering policy applies.
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18: Cade Mila Fulcher, good day, Claw Breakfast, a Majin Day Downing, August and Ish. On Amshire, mainly dry today with warm spells of hazy sunshine and highest temperatures for Sunday of 17 to 21 degrees Celsius.
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Good morning, good morning. Welcome in to Weekend Breakfast, Sunday edition on Kildare's KFM with Dave McGrath, where, as we say, we have the best music, local news, sport and more. And it's going to be a good sunny Sunday today. Hazy sunshine, but sunshine nonetheless, and temperatures getting up to 21 degrees, which we like. Shorts, get them out. Time to wear the shorts again, or still wear them. Also, by the way, today officially is International Bath Day. Yes, once a year, and today's the day. Looking forward to that, I tell you. Where's me rubber ducks, and I tell you. So, what have we got for you? Well, very shortly, we'll update you in relation to all our sporting news for you this Sunday morning. The clues for where in Kildare have just landed, and they are brilliant. We thought they were good last week. Oh, wait till you hear the ones this morning. Really, really good. We'll give you two clues and see if you can work out over 5 or 6 minutes where in Kildare we're talking about. Also still to come in the breakfast show today, Caroline Fitz's facts. They've just arrived. Very short they are. But wow, they pack a punch, as they say. They pack a punch. Katie Taylor be proud of these ones. So we'll have a look at Caroline Fitz's facts. And later on, we will be doing our mystery person quiz. So all in all, we have a super couple of hours entertainment for you on your Sunday morning breakfast show.

0: One of the all-time greats, Eagles, One of These Nights. Before we have a quick check on our sporting news for this Sunday morning, our calendar quote for today, the 14th of June, if you want to know the value of money, try to borrow some. That is a good calendar quote. So let's have a look at the sports news. In All-Ireland Football Championship, round 2B games, there were wins for Monaghan, Kerry, they beat us, 322 to 17 points, and there was a win for Meath. And in other GAA news, Kerry beat Kildare by 190 to 8 points, and that was in the All-Ireland Ladies Football Championship. In the World Cup, in the early hours of this morning, Scotland, they moved top of Group C in their long-awaited return to the World Cup. Scotland had a 1-0 win over Haiti. Fabulous result. Congratulations to all our Scottish friends. In the other matches yesterday, Brazil drew 1-1 with Morocco. Qatar drew 1 apiece with Switzerland. And in the other game, which was on very early this morning, Australia and Turkey, it finished up a win for Australia. They won 2-0. In golf, Shane Lowry shot a 3-under 67 to jump 7 places into 12th at the RBC Canadian Open. So Shane is sitting within 4 shots of the leaders going into today's final round. And racing today is at Cork and Downpatrick. First off at Downpatrick, 1:50, and the first goes to post at Cork just after 2 o'clock. And we'll keep you up to date with all the sporting news, local, nationally and internationally, on our More Music Sports Beat with Dermot Byrne between 2 and 6 today. So I mentioned to you that the clues for where in Kildare, we were quite chuffed last week because we thought they were brilliant. Ain't nothing on the clues that we have this morning for where in Kildare, and we'll give you the first of those two clues after these.
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0: What a great track that is. Sam Fender and Olivia Dean, Rain Me In at 9:31. Weather-wise today, it's going to be mainly dry, warm spells of hazy sunshine, and highest temperatures for Sunday of 17 to 21 degrees Celsius. So we're all set for this week's round of Where in Kildare. Now, if you've never heard our little feature before, let me explain it to you. Over the next 5 or 6 minutes, we are going to give you two clues to a place in Kildare. And they're cryptic clues. See if you can work out where in Kildare we're talking about this morning. So here's clue number one. This restaurant is at the heart of the town. Where in Kildare? So that is the first of our two clues for Where in Kildare on The Breakfast Show on KFM. This restaurant is at the heart of the town. Where in Kildare? As always, we do invite you to get in touch with your suggested answers for Where in Kildare, and you can send your WhatsApp text voice notes to KFM on 0833 97 97 97 if just after clue number one you know where we are in Kildare today.
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3: 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Johnstown Family Fun Day, Sunday, June 21st, 2 to 5:30pm. Straffan History Group invites you to celebrate the summer solstice. 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

0: Crusaders featuring Randy Crawford and Street Life on the Weekend Breakfast Show. Good Sunday morning. And before that, we had Mert James and I Will Always Remember. That was a song of the week we had while I was helping out Liam Kett by covering for Liam while he was on his halls. But he's back and he will be here with K-Country tomorrow between 8 and 10. And don't forget Monday Swing as well between 7 and 8. So welcome home, Liam. But that was our song of the week and we had so many requests to play that. Mert James, I Will Always Remember. We also are doing our Where in Kildare. So the first clue we gave this morning was this restaurant is at the heart of the town. And a lot of people came back with a Thai and Ballymore Eustace as the answer to our Where in Kildare. So you can scratch them off the list. Not the right answer. So let me give you clue number two. This town is home to a famous round tower, which is one of only two in Ireland that visitors may climb. Where in Kildare do you think we are today? So you have both clues now. This restaurant is at the heart of the town, and this town is home to a famous round tower, which is one of only two in Ireland that visitors may climb. Where in Kildare? 0833 97 97 97. If maybe now you might have the answer to Where in Kildare.
1: 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And the unforgettable anthems of the 90s. 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

It's called Drop Dead, and it's Drop Dead Brilliant. Olivia Rodrigo on Kildare's KFM. Before that, by the way, what a great memory from the album Rumours, Fleetwood Mac on your Sunday morning, and Go Your Own Way. And don't forget, Rob will be here for Classic Old Sunday between 11 and 2 if you enjoy classic old tracks like we do. And it's a super program lined up for you just after our program beginning at 11 o'clock this morning. So what have we got? Where in Kildare? The clues. Told you they were good ones. So clue number one, this restaurant is at the hearts of the town. And clue number two, this town is home to a famous round tower, which is one of only two in Ireland that visitors may climb. And the answer for where in Kildare? Kildare Town. And a big thank you to everybody getting in touch with us this morning. And my computer is just giving me a few names here, prompting me with some names that got it right. So we'll say well done to Mick Fennelly, Josie and Sean Fleming. Good to hear from you guys. Pauline Kenny had it right. Also well done to Mary Donnelly. Congrats, Mary. Happy Sunday. Veronica in the Curra had it right. So did Martin Bin in Kildare. Morning to you, Martin. Christine MacDonald on the button, Christine. Also getting it right. Pat Brennan, Margaret and Michael, and my old friend Mick Watson. So well done to everybody who said Kildare Town was the answer. And indeed, so many of you getting it right. So well done to everyone. Happy Sunday.

0: The wonderful Cian Ducrow and A Slice of Heaven on the Weekend Breakfast Show. So we're heading towards the news at 10 and the obituaries. And just to let you know, in the next hour, Caroline Fitz's facts. And they really do. They pull a mighty punch, they do. We have our mystery person quiz. And there's a backlash against Donald Trump. Tell you all on the way.
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6: It's 10 o'clock. Good morning. I'm Ellen Butler. Canadian Prime Minister Mark Carney has begun his visit to County Mayo. He's travelled west as part of his two-day visit to Ireland. Maggie Chambers is there.
7: Canadian Prime Minister Mark Carney has met with President Catherine Connolly at Westport House in County Mayo. It's the first stop on his visit to the county, where his grandparents Robert and Nora emigrated from in 1925. Mr. Carney is now due to travel out to the small village of Ahagour, where his ancestors are originally from. He's expected to attend local mass, visit the graveyard and connect with relatives and the community. Later this evening, he will travel back into Westport, where he will attend a civic reception hosted in his honour by Mayo County Council. It's the last of the events here in Ireland as he returns to France to the G7 Leaders Summit tomorrow morning.
6: Laska Hirlock of Ballina, Councillor Annie May Reap says they're delighted to welcome him to Mayo.
8: We all know he's very proud of his Mayo roots and holds a map of Ahagour near Westport on his office wall. It's a marvellous boost for tourism also for our county. And we are especially very excited. It's great to have somebody like Prime Minister Carney that holds such a huge respect abroad to come into our county and Westport in Mayo. We're very, very pleased.
6: The British Prime Minister says a Russian Shadow Fleet oil tanker has been intercepted by UK forces in the English Channel. It's the first time an operation like it has been carried out in British waters. The vessel has been moved to anchor off the South English coast, where it'll be monitored. Sky's security and defence editor Deborah Haynes says it'll be interesting to see the reaction.
9: Key to listen out for next will be obviously reactions from Vladimir Putin. It's another humiliation for him. They carry 75% of Russia's sanctioned oil, which is a vital financial chain for Russia.
6: A protest condemning the racist attacks in Belfast will be held on Dublin's O'Connell Street later. Protesters will gather outside the GPO from 2 o'clock after similar anti-racism demonstrations in Belfast and Derry yesterday saw thousands of people turn out. Riots broke out on the streets of Belfast in the past week after a serious knife attack last Monday. Lamia Tajin from United Against Racism says hatred towards immigrants must not be tolerated.
10: Yeah, it's very concerning. This is an issue that everyone needs to get behind. There is an increase in anti-immigrant sentiment globally, with the likes of Donald Trump in the US, Nigel Farage in the UK, Giorgia Meloni in Italy. I would just hate to see this kind of politics get a foothold in Ireland, so that's why we're out marching today.
6: A Garda Taser pilot is to be extended for 6 months and expanded to Limerick. An Garda Síochána launched the pilot in 4 locations last December, Store Street, Pier Street and Kevin Street in Dublin and in Waterford, with 167 Gardaí successfully completing the relevant training. Since their introduction, Tasers have been used 15 times by members of the force, with no serious injuries reported. Garda policy states only members with body cams can carry Tasers. Questions are being raised about Ireland's reliance on American artificial intelligence technology following a decision to restrict access to some of their most advanced systems. Anthropic, the company behind the Claude chatbot, has suspended access to two of its AI models for users outside the US on national security grounds. Dr. Barry Scannell, an expert in AI law and a partner at William Fry, says it has prompted concern about how dependent Irish businesses, banks and public services have become on AI technology controlled from Washington.
11: There's been a growing unease amongst European member states at Europe's dependence on foreign and in particular United States technology, you know, where we're becoming so dependent, particularly on US frontier AI from the likes of Anthropic, from the likes of OpenAI, that if they were just turned off, that might leave European companies and member states high and dry.
6: And that's your news update at 4 minutes past 10.
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16: KFM has been informed the following deaths: Patricia Trish O'Keefe, Monaster Evan, Patrick Pat Corrigan, Curran, formerly of Wicklow. The funeral arrangements are as follows: Patricia Trish O'Keefe, Clahean, Monaster Evan, predeceased by her parents, Tom and Breda. Deeply regretted by her brother Lars, sister Breda, Aileen, Orla, Thomasina, and extended family. Removal this morning at 10:45, arriving at St. Peter and Paul's Church, Monaster Evan, for Requiem Mass at 11:30. Funeral afterwards, St. Evan's Cemetery, Monaster Evan. House private outside of reposing time. Requiem Mass be live streamed on monasterevanparish.ie. Patrick Pat Corrigan, Bally Sachs, Curra, and formerly of Hollywood, County Wicklow. Predeceased by his wife Betty, his brothers Frank, Sean, Andy and Jim, and his sister Eileen. Deeply regretted by his sons Andrew, Patrick and David, daughters Mary, Liz and Carmel, brother Peter, sister Sheila, and extended family. Reposing at McWay's Funeral Home, Abbeyview, Kildare Town on Monday from 3 o'clock. Removal by Glennon's Funeral Directors at 6:30 to arrive at St. Bridget's Church, the Curra, for evening prayers at 7 o'clock. Requiem Mass will take place on Tuesday morning at 11 a.m, followed by burial in Holy Cross Cemetery, Suncroft. Pat's funeral mass will be live streamed through St. Bridget's Church Facebook page. Suvnis Agashia Kondov. 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
0: Kate Mead of Fulcher Road, Cadet Claw Breakfast, and Majin Day Downig. August Anish on Hampshire. Mainly dry today with warm spells of hazy sunshine and highest temperatures today of 17 to 21 degrees Celsius.
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Good morning. Welcome to the Weekend Breakfast on Kildare's KFM Sunday Edition. I want to play Stargazing, Miles Smith, especially for two very dear friends of mine over in the UK listening to us this morning, to Richard and Dawn, the Furlongs. Good to have you on board, guys. Very happy Sunday. Enjoy your weather. Today, June the 14th, officially International Bath Day. Once a year, today's the day. Yippee. Great relief in our house, I tell you. Yeah. There you go, International Bath Day. Who would have thought they assigned such a day as that down on our calendar? But they have. Just to remind you, in case you hadn't heard, in the early hours of this morning, Scotland had a great win against Haiti. They won 1-0, and they are now top of their group in their long-awaited return to the World Cup. And just after 11, Mark will be here with the sports news for you. So what have we got for you this hour? Well, very shortly, we will share with you Caroline Fitz's facts. Three crackers for you today. They're very short, but they really do pack a punch. So we'll look at those very shortly. And also this hour, we will continue to have a bit of fun with our mystery person, Who Am I quiz. As we always say, it could be someone from the past, present, fictional, living or dead. Two clues coming up very, very shortly. And let me tell you, today's clues for mystery person are just brilliant.

0: Elton John, Are You Ready for Love? And before that, we had the new one from Taylor Swift, I Knew It, I Knew You, from Toy Story soundtrack. Love that song. That really does grow on you. It is 10:21. Good Sunday morning from the Weekend Breakfast Show here on Kildare's KFM with Dave McGrath. We are about to give you Caroline Fitz's facts for this Sunday morning. Caroline sends us in these three amazing facts every Sunday morning. Now, sometimes they're kind of long. They're very short this morning, but they do pack a punch, as I've said. Katie Taylor be very proud of these. So let me give you Caroline Fitz's facts for today, the 14th of June. Beginning with this one, the odds of getting a hole-in-one in golf are about 18,000 to 1, according to Caroline Fitz. And what about this one? Avocados, they're poisonous to birds. And finally, in our Did You Know Caroline Fitz's facts, frogs cannot swallow without blinking. Short and sweet. And as I said, they pack a punch.
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0: 10:31 Sunday morning on Kildare's KFM. Mainly dry today with warm spells of hazy sunshine. Highest temperatures of 17 to 21 degrees Celsius. Enjoy that Genesis track, by the way. That's all. And that was the brilliant Amble, Socrates Smiled. So we are all set for our mystery person quiz, or as we call it, Who Am I? And it could be someone from the past, present, fictional, living or dead. We have two clues for you over the next 5 or 6 minutes. So can you work out, can you solve the mystery person quiz this Sunday morning? So here we go. This is clue number one. I represented Ireland in the Eurosong contest with the track My Lovely Horse. Who am I? That is clue number one. I represented Ireland in the Eurosong contest with the track My Lovely Horse. Who am I? There you are. Any ideas who that could be? We invite you to send your WhatsApp, your text, your voice notes to KFM on 0833 97 97 97 if you can solve our mystery person quiz this morning. We will have clue number two after we hear from Ella Langley. And before that, here's the diary.
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0: magic. Seriously, that's what they're called, magic. Track is called Rude. Before we go back to our mystery person quiz, I've had a text in from a very good friend of mine and also a KFM radio colleague, i.e. Jason Collins. Morning, Jason. He writes in and he says, Dave, can you please say Break a Leg to Kill Musical and Dramatic Society? The guys and girls there are performing Brian Friel's The Loves of Cass McGuire. Now, it's running from Tuesday to Friday next week at the Dewdrop Inn and Brewhouse. That's in Kill. And could you give a special mention? Are you ready for this now? Denise Gardner from Cara. Morning, Denise. And Denise is taking on the main role. And also a big hello and happy Sunday to Rhonda Stenson. And Rhonda is returning for her first acting role in a long time. So please wish them all well. They're a great gang, Dave. And tickets for the shows are available at greatevents.ie. Jason, thank you for that. And our best wishes to everybody involved with Kill Musical and Dramatic Society. So let's go from there to our mystery person quiz, or Who Am I? Could be someone from the past, present, fictional, living or dead. So let me tell you, on the strength of clue number one, Maria Joyce was the closest. She didn't get it fully right, but she was the closest. So this is clue number two for today. I lived on a craggy island with my co-workers, Jack and Ted. But who am I? Give that to you one more time. I lived on a craggy island with my co-workers, Jack and Ted. But who am I? 0833 97 97 97 for today's mystery person quiz.
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0: Benson. 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
1: These beautiful things that I've got.
0: And CeeLo Green before that, Forget You. Sorry, the clues today, I did like them. I did really like them. So the clues for Mystery Person, clue number one was, I represented Ireland in the Eurosong contest with the track My Lovely Horse. So a lot of people said, ah, that's Father Ted. Or could it be Dougal Maguire? Then we had clue number two. I lived on a craggy island with my co-workers Jack and Ted. Who am I? Yeah, Father Dougal Maguire. And loads of you got there in the end. So let's say well done and happy Sunday to Sandy O'Neill, Bridie Nolan, Teresa Meaney, Sharon Shannon, Regina and Anne O'Leary, tuned in Carlow. Big hello to Sam and Hillary, Peter, was it Peter Keogh, and also well done to Una Coleman. A random selection of correct answers as compiled by my wonderful computer. So there you go, Mystery Person quiz this morning, Father Dougal Maguire. Well, you

0: Havana. That is it. Wrapping up the Weekend Breakfast Show for this weekend. Thank you so much for your company over yesterday and today. Just to let you know that Rob Garvey is on the way. Rob will be here with Classic Gold Sunday between 11 and 2. Jermaine is here with all your sport between 2 and 6. And we say welcome back after his holidays. Simon Campbell will be here at tea time at 6 p.m. I'm Dave McGrath. Have a great Sunday. Talk to you soon on KFM.
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6: It's 11 o'clock. Good morning. I'm Ellen Butler. Canadian Prime Minister Mark Carney has begun his visit to County Mayo. He's travelled west as part of his two-day visit to Ireland. Maggie Chambers is there.
7: Canadian Prime Minister Mark Carney has met with President Catherine Connolly at Westport House in County Mayo. It's the first stop on his visit to the county, where his grandparents Robert and Nora emigrated from in 1925. Mr. Carney is now due to travel out to the small village of Ahagour, where his ancestors are originally from. He's expected to attend local mass, visit the graveyard, and connect with relatives and the community. Later this evening, he will travel back into Westport, where he will attend a civic reception hosted in his honour by Mayo County Council. It's the last of the events here in Ireland as he returns to France to the G7 Leaders Summit tomorrow morning.
6: Donald Trump insists a peace deal with Iran will be signed today. It follows a similar tone from key mediator Pakistan, which said an electronic signing is set to take place later. But Iran has cast doubt on that timeline, with its foreign ministry saying it won't sign anything today. Sky's Middle East correspondent Adam Parsons says it'll ultimately be down to the Ayatollah to decide.
8: There's so many questions about his health and his capacity to make these decisions. So I don't think it's a slam dunk, frankly, that Iran are going to sign this deal anytime soon. The United States clearly wants a deal. Donald Trump is going to the G7 meeting in Europe. He's going to want to mollify European leaders who think that, bluntly, this war has been a waste of time.
6: The British Prime Minister says a Russian Shadow Fleet oil tanker has been intercepted by UK forces in the English Channel. It's the first time an operation like it has been carried out in British waters. The vessel has been moved to anchor off the south coast of England, where it'll be monitored. A Garda Taser pilot is to be extended and expanded. And Garda Síochána says the devices have proven to be successful in de-escalating volatile and violent incidents. Jane McNamara reports.
9: Garda Síochána launched the Taser pilot in 4 locations last December. Store Street, Pier Street and Kevin Street in Dublin and Waterford, with 167 Gardaí successfully completing the relevant training. Since their introduction, Tasers have been used 15 times by members of the force, discharged 3 times, drawn an armed 5 times and pointed at a person 7 times. The 3 discharges were referred to the police ombudsman, FISRU, as per Garda policy. In 7 of the cases, the person involved was arrested and charged. No serious injuries were reported and Garda policy states that only Gardaí with body cams can carry tasers. The pilot is set to be extended for 6 months until the end of the year and will also be expanded to the Limerick division in the coming months.
6: A protest condemning the racist attacks in Belfast this week will be held on Dublin's O'Connell Street later. Protesters will gather outside the GPO from 2 o'clock after similar anti-racism demonstrations in Belfast and Derry yesterday saw thousands of people turn out. Riots broke out on the streets of Belfast over the past week after a serious knife attack last Monday. Lamia Tijin from United Against Racism says hatred towards immigrants must not be tolerated.
10: Yeah, it's very concerning. This is an issue that everyone needs to get behind. There is an increase in anti-immigrant sentiment globally with the likes of Donald Trump in the US, Nigel Farage in the UK, Giorgia Meloni in Italy. I would just hate to see this kind of politics get a foothold in Ireland, so that's why we're out marching today.
6: Finally for now, the warm spell is expected to last into tomorrow at least. Temperatures could hit highs of 22 degrees today in some parts. It will be a mainly dry day with hazy spells of sunshine. Carl Nolan from Ireland's Weather Channel has the outlook.
11: Now on Monday we do see an increase in cloud along the west and south coast, even early on here with a little bit of mist and drizzle, but it should all dry elsewhere across the country with temperatures still perhaps into the low 20s. Unfortunately from Tuesday onwards we see much more mixed and unsettled weather spreading from the southwest with rain likely or in between those particular rain bands, some showers as well.
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12: with Joe Mallon Motors, Salins Road, Naas, Renault, Dacia and Peugeot dealers. joemallonmotors.ie.
13: Good morning, I'm Mark Hambidge. Kildare senior footballers are out of the All-Ireland Championship after a 3-22-17 point defeat to Kerry in Newbridge yesterday. The Lily Whites have now lost their 2 opening games and can no longer qualify for the quarter-finals. Kildare manager Brian Flanagan had this to say.
14: First of all, I am proud of our lads and the effort they put in, the shift they put in for 70 minutes, but I suppose the last 2 games, the scoreboard tells its own story, and we're obviously 13-14 points off the top sides, and the last few weeks has felt like a ruthless examination of our game plan, our abilities, where we're at in that overall picture, and we have to accept that it's 13 points now at this stage, and we scored 17 points both days. That's not going to be enough to win these matches. Both games we conceded 3 goals, most of which were of our own making, and you can't do anything about that now, but that's where we're at. Proud of the players, proud of the effort they put in and the way they fought the end, but unfortunately it was too big of a mountain to climb today.
13: Kerry joined Cork in the last 8 after yesterday's victory. In the Ladies All-Ireland Senior Championship, Kerry were also winners in Newbridge. The Kingdom ran out 119-8 winners over Kildare. And in the Camogie Premier Junior Championship, Kildare were beaten by Cavan 16-19. 3 more places in the quarterfinals of the All-Ireland Senior Football Championship are up for grabs today. Armagh play Louth at 1 o'clock. Galway are home to Westmeath from 2:30. And Tyrone play Mayo at 3:30. The remaining round 2B game sees Dublin play Cavan from 2 o'clock. The Tall Team Cup quarterfinals began yesterday. Offaly 122, Wexford 117, Antrim 315, Wicklow 219, Laois 15 points down 223, Fermanagh 225, Sligo 9 points. In hurling, the All-Ireland Minor final will be Tipperary and Limerick as Cork and Galway lost. In the World Cup, Scotland opened their World Cup campaign with a 1-0 win over Haiti. John McGinn scored the only goal of the game in Boston. Brazil and Morocco shared a 1-1 draw, as did Switzerland and Qatar. Australia beat Turkey 2-0. Germany play Curaçao at 6 o'clock before Netherlands play Japan from 9. In golf, Shane Lowry is 4 shots off the lead heading into the final round of the Canadian Open in Toronto. The Offaly man is tied for 12th and 9 under par. Jackson Suber leads the tournament on 13 under. At the LPGA Dow Championship, Leona Maguire and Lauren Walsh both made the cut. Kildare's Lauren Walsh is tied for 13th following a round of 69. Leona Maguire carded a round of 70 to tie for 20th, a shot further behind. Ireland will face Scotland in the quarterfinals of the World Cup of Darts today. Mickey Mansell and Willie O'Connor will be up against Gary Anderson and Cameron Mingus. In the other last 8 matches, Northern Ireland play Latvia, the Netherlands will play Germany and England play Wales starting from midday. In racing, there's a 7 race card at Cork from 2. There's also racing at Downpatrick. The first goes to post at 10-2. KFM Sport with Joe Mallon Motors, Sands Road, Naas. joemallonmotors.ie.
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17: Dry with warm spells of sunshine across the county today. Highest temperatures of 17 to 21 degrees.
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17: It is Classic Old Sunday. I am Rob Garvey. Between now and 2 p.m, I've got the greatest songs ever from the 20th century for you. We will have at least one round of our reversed in time quiz, and we've got a brand new feature where AI is going to help us out. Here's Billy first to get us underway.

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0: Yeah, keep it rocking, boys. Gotta love that. Bruce Springsteen's Glory Days right here on Kildare's KFM. Classic Old Sunday all the way till 2 p.m. Caribbean Queen from Billy Ocean getting us underway today. If you do want to get in contact, text, WhatsApp or send us in a voice note, 0833 97 97 97. It's a fairly easy number, and if you've never actually texted or WhatsApp us before, just do it now, just so it's in your phone. 0833 97 97 97. That's the number. Right, what have I got for you today? Yes, we will have the first clue in our Reversed in Time quiz coming up for you in about 10 minutes or so, where we pick a very famous song from the 80s, and we well, not necessarily always from the 80s, but today is, and we reverse it in time, and I'll play a little snippet of it. I'm going to be really, really tight on it today. We're going to play 1 second for you and see if you can figure out what it is, and I'll play it for you before we get to midday. And I mentioned at the top of the hour, I'm going to be using a little bit of AI. Yeah, we're going to be using a little bit of AI and a brand new feature, which I just came up with this morning. No, I've been thinking about it all week. We're going to call the feature, Hey AI, I wonder what happened to this one-hit wonder. It'll make sense, it will make sense. We're going to do it in the next hour. So basically, you're going to let AI take over, pick a song, give me a script, and I'll read it out on air and then see what it sounds like. That's what we're going to do in the next hour. Well, why not? Anyway, I hope you're feeling good today.
1: I feel good.
0: Do you like that? This man is feeling good, always feeling good. James Brown, Classic Old Sunday. I feel good.
1: I feel good. I knew that I wouldn't.

0: absolutely, absolutely love that song. Yeah. I do love that song. Lou Graham, Midnight Blue, classic old Sunday right here in Kildare's KFM. Oh, got a couple of messages coming in. If you do want to get in contact, 0833 97 97 97, text, WhatsApp, or send us in a voice note on that. But we know what we're going to do first. I'm going to play you a snippet from our Reversed in Time quiz. So I'm going to make it tough this week, because people have been saying it's just way too easy. So what we're doing is I'm picking a very famous song. This is from 1986. I'm going to play you a tiny, tiny little snippet of it. So listen really carefully. 1986. This is a little bit of a song, Reversed. Have a listen. I think I've got you this week. If you think you know what that is, we'll play a bit more of it for you later on. 0833 97 97 97. Yeah, I think that's really tough. Text, WhatsApp, or send me a voice note. I'll play a bit more for you in a few minutes, and then we'll play it before we get to midday.
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Please don't stand so close to me, the Police. I was having a conversation with somebody yesterday about that actual song. Did you know that song was reissued, remixed and reissued for a greatest hits album? Anyway, doesn't matter. Called Don't Stand So Close to Me, 86. That's when they did the thing. Check it out sometime. It's very, very different to consider this exact same song. Right, speaking of different, nobody has got the answer to our Reversed in Time quiz yet. And I'm absolutely delighted. I shouldn't be delighted, but anyway, I am delighted. We've had some incorrect guesses. Robert Palmer, no, not Robert Palmer. A couple of people guessed that, actually. Rick Astley, no, it's not Rick Astley. And Bananarama was guessed as well. I'm not quite sure how you got Bananarama from it, but have a quick listen. Here's what we're trying to figure out. This is a clip from a song from 1986. I'm going to put it back on again from the beginning. See, do you think you know what it is? Very, very famous song from 1986, but played backwards. Now, I think if I play any more of it, I'm probably going to give it away. So I will hit one more bit. 0833 97 97 97. Text, WhatsApp or voice note. See if you can be the first person to get it right. First person to get it right. Have a go. Listen. I think that little bit at the end there might give it away. But if you think you know what it is, text, WhatsApp or send me in a voice note. I will play it before we get to midday today. 0833 97 97 97. Is it Relaxed by Frankie Goes to Hollywood? Someone said, no, not Relaxed by Frankie Goes to Hollywood. 1986 might help give it away. I'll play a bit more for you in a few minutes. Here's Boney M. Crazy life.

0: Ah, yeah, they're Exile. Was it Exile or Exiles, the name of the band? I thought they were Exiles. On my system here, it says Exile. It says Kiss You All Over is the name of the song. That's part of definitely correct. And we got a lot of people getting the answer to our reversed in time quiz. I think I played a little bit too much of it, but well done if you've got it right. Going to give you one last little snippet of it right now. 1986. Here's what we're trying to figure out. What is this song? 1986, reversed. You see, I played that much the first time around, and I think it really, really confused everybody. But then the next little bit of it, this little bit here. I think that may have given it away. A lot of people are after getting it correct now, but it is not Bananarama. A lot of people guess Bananarama and Queen. I totally understand why they're guessing Queen. It's not Queen, not Bananarama. It's not Robert Palmer. It's not Rick Astley. If you think you know what it is, 0833-97-97-97. I'm going to play it for you in just about 10 minutes.
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And if I had stopped the snippet there, I don't think anybody would have got it. But when we got to this little bit here... you know what it is now, don't you? Well done to loads of people eventually got it correct. So well done to everybody who did correctly guess that it was this particular song. Well done to Mark in Newbridge, to Lily, to Paula in Ace, to Richard down in Carlow, Paul in Kildare, Gemma in Kilcock, John, Katrina in Newbridge, Caroline in Kill, Jim in Ace, and lots of other people. Well done if you correctly guessed Peter Gabriel, Sledgehammer, 1986. Still sounds great today.

versed in time quiz from 1986. Well done to everybody that got it right. We're going to have another one for you in the next hour as well. And we've got a new feature about AI. I'll tell you all about that the next hour. But I need to say happy birthday. It says, can you please play a request for Jenny Sheridan? So if your name is Jenny Sheridan, happy birthday to you today from John and the kids and from all of us in KFM as well. Happy birthday to you, Jenny, and to anybody else whose birthday it is today. You might as well have a happy birthday greeting as well. Let's play this for you if it's your birthday, if you feel like dancing. Gonna get this one in before we get to midday. The fabulous Kool and the Gang, Get Down on It. I want to go-

0: I'd say that Kool and the Gang are probably the most played artist ever at a function. Maybe not that song, but Celebration. Yeah, remember Celebration? Of course you do. Kool and the Gang wrapping up hour one, which means we have two more hours to go.
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9: It's 12 o'clock. Good afternoon. I'm Ellen Butler. Canadian Prime Minister Mark Carney has met President Catherine Connolly in County Mayo. His grandparents emigrated from there in 1925. Maggie Chambers has this report.
10: Canadian Prime Minister Mark Carney arrived in Knock Airport this morning before travelling to Westport. There he met with President Catherine Connolly at Westport House, where they had a delegation meeting. Before the meeting began, they joked about climbing Kirkpatrick.
11: We're going to do it.
10: Now, Mr. Kearney is attending local mass in Ohagour, where his ancestors are originally from. He was greeted at the entrance of the church by Taoiseach Micheál Martin. He will then visit the local graveyard where his ancestors are buried, meet with relatives in the village, and plant a tree to commemorate the visit. These locals were very excited to get a glimpse of the Canadian Prime Minister.
12: Oh, I'm so excited. I can't believe it. Like, the day is perfect. The adrenaline is flowing. We're just so excited. We're so proud.
13: Very excited. My friend and I have been talking about coming out here all week long.
10: This evening, Mr. Kearney will travel back into Westport, where he will attend a civic reception hosted in his honour by Mayo County Council. It's expected there will be lots of musical entertainment at that, which will mark the end of his 2-day visit to Ireland.
9: Donald Trump insists a peace deal with Iran will be signed today. It follows a similar tone from key mediator Pakistan, which said an electronic signing is set to take place later. But Iran has cast doubt on that timeline, with its foreign ministry saying it won't sign anything today. Sky's Middle East correspondent Adam Parsons says it will ultimately be down to the Ayatollah to decide.
14: So many questions about his health and his capacity to make these decisions. So I don't think it's a slam dunk, frankly, that Iran are going to sign this deal anytime soon. The United States clearly wants a deal. Donald Trump is going to the G7 meeting in Europe. He's going to want to mollify European leaders who think that, bluntly, this war has been a waste of time.
9: The interception of a sanctioned Russian oil tanker off the coast of England is being described as a significant blow to Moscow. UK forces boarded the ship in an overnight operation and it's been forced to anchor off the south coast of England. It's the first operation of its kind in British waters. A Garda taser pilot is to be extended and expanded. An Garda Síochána says the devices have proven to be successful at de-escalating volatile and violent incidents. Jane McNamara has more.
15: An Garda Síochána launched the taser pilot in 4 locations last December: Store Street, Pier Street and Kevin Street in Dublin and Waterford, with 167 Gardaí successfully completing the relevant training. Since their introduction, tasers have been used 15 times by members of the force, discharged 3 times, drawn and armed 5 times, and pointed at a person 7 times. The 3 discharges were referred to the police ombudsman, FISRU, as per Garda policy. In 7 of the cases, the person involved was arrested and charged. No serious injuries were reported, and Garda policy states that only Gardaí with body cams can carry tasers. The pilot is set to be extended for 6 months until the end of the year and will also be expanded to the Limerick division in the coming months.
9: And a protest condemning the racist attacks in Belfast this week will be held on Dublin's O'Connell Street later. Protesters will gather outside the GPO from 2 o'clock after similar anti-racism demonstrations in Belfast and Derry yesterday saw thousands of people turn out. Riots broke out in the streets of Belfast over the past week after a serious knife attack last Monday. Limia Tijine from United Against Racism says hatred towards immigrants must not be tolerated.
3: Yeah, it's very concerning. This is an issue that everyone needs to get behind. There is an increase in anti-immigrant sentiment globally, with the likes of Donald Trump in the US, Nigel Farage in the UK, Giorgia Meloni in Italy. I would just hate to see this kind of politics get a foothold in Ireland, so that's why we're out marching today.
9: And that's your news update at 4 minutes past 12.
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11: With Joe Mallon Motors, Salins Road, Naas, Renault, Dacia and Peugeot dealers. JoeMallonMotors.ie.
16: Good afternoon, I'm Mark Hamage. Kildare senior footballers out of the All-Ireland Championship after a 3-22-17 defeat to Kerry and Newbridge yesterday. The Lilywhites have now lost their opening two games and can no longer qualify for the quarter-finals. Kildare manager Brian Flanagan had this to say.
17: First of all, I am proud of our lads and the effort they put in, the shift they put in for 70 minutes, but I suppose the last two games, the scoreboard tells its own story, and we're obviously 13-14 points off the top sides, and the last few weeks has felt like a ruthless examination of our game plan, our abilities, where we're at in that overall picture, and we have to accept that it's 13 points now at this stage, and we scored 17 points both days. That's not going to be enough to win these matches. Both games we conceded 3 goals, most of which were of our own making, and you can't do anything about that now, but that's where we're at. Proud of the players, proud of the effort they put in and the way they fought the end, but unfortunately it was too big of a mountain to climb today.
16: Kerry joined Cork in the last eight after yesterday's victory. In the Ladies All-Ireland Senior Championship, Kerry were also the winners in Newbridge. The Kingdom ran out 119-8 winners over Kildare. And the Camogie Premier Junior Championship, Kildare were beaten by Cavan 16-1-9 yesterday. Three more places in the quarterfinals of the All-Ireland Senior Football Championship are up for grabs today. Armagh play Louth at 1 o'clock, Galway are home to Westmeath from 2:30, and Tyrone play Mayo at 3:30. The remaining round 2B game sees Dublin play Cavan from 2 o'clock. The Tailteann Cup quarterfinals began yesterday. Offaly 1:22, Wexford 1:17, Antrim 3:15, Wicklow 2:19, Laois 15 points, Down 2:23, Fermanagh 2:25, Sligo 9 points. In hurling, the All-Ireland Minor Final will be Tipperary and Limerick as Cork and Galway lost. In the World Cup, Scotland opened their World Cup campaign with a 1-0 victory over Haiti. John McGinn scored the only goal of the game in Boston. Scotland manager Steve Clark had this to say.
18: They deserve it. They've been so good for the mission over the last 7 years. They deserve to be the team that's finally got another win on the board in the World Cup. So, yeah, delighted for them.
16: Brazil and Morocco shared a 1-1 draw, as did Switzerland and Qatar. Australia beat Turkey 2-0. Germany play Curaçao at 6 o'clock before the Netherlands play Japan from 9 o'clock. In golf, Shane Lowry is 4 shots off the lead heading into the final round of the Canadian Open in Toronto. The Offaly man is tied for 12th and 9 under par. Jackson Subar leads the tournament on 13 under. At the LPGA Dow Championship, Leona Maguire and Lauren Walsh both made the cut. Kildare's Lauren Walsh is tied for 13th following a round of 69. Leona Maguire carded a round of 70 to tie for 20th, a shot further back. Ireland's match against Scotland, the quarterfinals of the World Cup of Darts, is underway. Mickey Mansell and Willie O'Connor are up against Gary Anderson and Cameron Minges. In the other last eight matches, Northern Ireland play Latvia, the Netherlands will play Germany, and England play Wales. In racing, there's a 7-race card at Cork from 2 o'clock. There's also racing at Downpatrick. The first goes to post at 10 to 2. KFM Sport with Joe Mallon Motors, Sands Road, Naas. JoeMallonMotors.ie.
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22: Dry with warm spells of sunshine across the county today. Highest temperatures of 17 to 21 degrees.
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0: The brilliant Gilbert O'Sullivan and Nothing Rhymed. Just the lyrics. I know the whole idea of the lyrics is that nothing rhymed, and he's been sort of slightly sarcastic at it, but it's just a great, great song. And before that, an all-time classic, The Turtles' Happy Together, and kicking off that three in the row, two people together, Stevie Nicks and Tom Petty with The Heartbreakers and Stop Dragging My Heart Around. Classic Old Sunday right here on Kildare's KFM all the way till 2 o'clock today. Got more, some of the greatest music ever, genuinely, between now and 2 o'clock. We will hopefully have another sort of go at our reversed in time quiz, but I'm quite excited about what we're going to do in a couple of minutes' time. Everybody's going on about AI. AI's taking over the world. AI DJs, AI music, AI making food for you, the whole lot of it. So I decided, well, here what we'll do. We'll embrace AI. So I've got a new section. This might be a one-off thing just today only, depending how it goes. It's called Hey AI, I Wonder What Happened to This One-Hit Wonder. And that's the question I'm going to ask AI. We'll play a one-hit wonder for you from 1983. And then we'll see what AI said, and I'll let you know what AI said about it. We're going to do that for you in about 10 minutes' time. So if you like your music from the 80s, could be curious to see what AI says about a particular song from 1983. So we'll do that for you in a few minutes.
1: Kildare Today, talk that matters.
2: It's a shame when you hear people now, you've got great news and bad news. You hear people who never drank or smoked and looked after themselves, and suddenly in their mid-60s they have cirrhosis and stuff like that, and it turned out to be hemochromatosis, and it could have been easily solved. Our whole focus in life is to get people to become aware of it, so we're an awareness society. And, you know, only last week, I was actually giving a blood last week, and a guy came up to me, I know since I was a kid, and he's in his 60s, and he said, God, he said, I heard you had hemochromatosis, and I'm just after getting diagnosed now, you know, and delighted with himself.
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Leo Sayer, You Make Me Feel Like Dancing. Another one of them songs, you're out and about at a wedding, you stick it on, you go, no, I'm never going to get up and dance. And all of a sudden, you're on the dance floor, drink in hand, and then before you know it, the drink's on the ground, and you're on the ground as well. So it's a great night. Leo Sayer. Oh my God, am I remembering that? You Make Me Feel Like Dancing. Before that, In Excess and New Sensation. And speaking of new sensation, that's my jingle. I said earlier on, we're going to ask AI to give us a bit of a handout today. So what I've done is, I've picked a song, a very famous song actually from 1983. From next week on, we might have more to go on this. But anyway, I picked a very famous song from 1983 and I've went, 1983, and I went, hey AI, I wonder what happened to this one-hit wonder. You see what I was doing there? Anyway, I did actually ask that question. I typed it into AI and it has come up with an answer for me. So we're going to go back to June of 1983. Remember where you were. British synth pop band Kajagoogoo dominating the charts with this massive track. You can tell this is AI generated, can't you? That's what it says. Dominated the charts with this massive track, Too Shy, which I'm going to play for you right now. There it is in the background. Went straight to number one across Europe, including number one here in Ireland, top five in America, mostly thanks to lead singer Lamal's sort of futuristic two-toned mullet, his haircut. But the band fired him just a few months later and they never hit the US charts again. That's what AI said. So I said, AI, what happened to Lamal? And AI said, I'll go and try and press play so you could hear it, but I'll tell you what AI said. Next week we'll press play on it. AI said he's still rocking, touring the retro festival circuits, and his music recently featured on the sci-fi show Stranger Things. So I've checked all this, and the AI did good today. All of that is true. So here's Lamal, Too Shy, Kajagoogoo, with the information all provided by AI. Simple.

0: Doesn't matter what AI says, one way or the other, it's just brilliant. Kajagoogoo, too shy.
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another one of them bands that you know the song so, so well, Airport, but you say, who is the sings that you go, is it Boston? Is it, you know, that sort of a era. But no, the band were called the Motors. The song was called Airport. And actually, I was up in the airport yesterday. It's a strange place to be when it's quite quiet. It's a really interesting place to be. It was quite quiet. We're doing an airport run there yesterday. Anyway, Airport from the Motors. I'm going to play a track for you now. Let me come back in time before I play a track for you now to let you know in the next hour. I've had a couple of people ask me. Yes, we will have another round of our rewind quiz for you, reversed in time quiz, in the next hour. We'll play a little snippet and we'll play it backwards. That's going to go up the next hour, but between now and then, just got some of the greatest music ever, including this, which is really, really interesting. Daryl Hall and John Oates, you know loads and loads of songs from them, but this particular one, Daryl Hall said the chorus was way too cheesy on it and he didn't want to release it. He said it was way, way too cheesy, and then eventually he insisted and it became huge, huge, huge song. You Make Me Dreams, Daryl Hall.

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On this very week in 1979, a school teacher, former school teacher, by the name of Anita Ward, went straight to number one. And that's the song, Anita Ward, Ring My Bell. Used to be a school teacher. Great, great song she's left us with as well, as part of our legacy. Here's another great song. We'll play a special request as well. Play this specially for Alana and James Tuft. Just finished the Leaving and a Junior cert. And they're big Round Tower supporters as well. So I'll have to play this especially for you. Congrats on finishing the Leaving and a Junior cert. Here's Kate Bush, Running Up That Hill.

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0: They were absolutely huge for a very, very short time. The Pasadenas, they were called. That one's called I'm Doing Fine Now. They did sort of soul covers of old songs, a couple of original songs as well. If you're interested in them, they have a Greatest Hits album out called The Pasadenas Greatest Hits, I think. And it's well worth checking out. Anyway, Classic Gold Sunday, another hour of the best music ever coming up for you after 1 o'clock. And it's just fantastic, I tell you.
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7: It's 1 o'clock. Good afternoon, I'm Ellen Butler. Canadian Prime Minister Mark Carney has arrived in Ahagower, the village in Mayo his grandparents emigrated from. This morning he met with President Catherine Connolly in Westport before attending a local mass. He's due to plant a tree this afternoon before meeting with relatives. When he arrived at the church, he revealed to locals this isn't his first visit.
8: Oh, it's fantastic. It's fantastic to be back. I've been here twice, but no one noticed the last person I came. So it's a great thrill and wonderful to have the Taoiseach here and had just a wonderful meeting with the president just now.
7: These locals were thrilled to get a glimpse of the Canadian leader.
9: Oh, I'm so excited. I can't believe it. Like, the day is perfect. The adrenaline is flowing. We're just so excited. We're so proud.
10: Very excited. My friend and I have been talking about coming out here all week long.
7: Donald Trump insists a peace deal with Iran will be signed today. It follows a similar tone from key mediator Pakistan, which said an electronic signing is set to take place later. But Iran has cast doubt on that timeline, with its foreign ministry saying it won't sign anything today. Sky's Middle East correspondent Adam Parsons says it will ultimately be down to the Ayatollah to decide.
11: So many questions about his health and his capacity to make these decisions. So I don't think it's a slam dunk, frankly, that Iran are going to sign this deal anytime soon. The United States clearly wants a deal. Donald Trump is going to the G7 meeting in Europe. He's going to want to mollify European leaders who think that, bluntly, this war has been a waste of time.
7: The interception of a sanctioned Russian oil tanker off the coast of England is being described as a significant blow to Moscow. UK forces boarded the ship in an overnight operation and it's been forced to anchor off the south coast of England. It's the first operation of its kind in British waters. Anti-racism demonstrators will gather for a protest outside the GPO in Dublin this afternoon. It's in response to race riots in the north earlier this week and follows large anti-racism protests in Belfast and Derry yesterday. Today's Together Against Hate event is being organised by United Against Racism and Lekela. Co-organiser Kelly McConnell says they want to remind everyone that Ireland is the land of Cead Mead of Fianna Fáil.
12: We have a surplus every year. We have 166,000 empty houses. We have enough for everyone, and we do not want fascists on our streets. We are here for community, for love, and for solidarity for everyone, and we ask everyone to come out.
7: A row over access to artificial intelligence is highlighting how much of the world's digital infrastructure is controlled by US companies. Anthropic, the company behind the Claude chatbot, has suspended access to two of its newest AI models for users outside the United States following a government national security directive. It's raised concerns in Europe about dependence on American technology, including in the likes of Ireland, where AI is increasingly used by businesses, banks, and public services. Dr. Dr. Barry Scannell, an expert in AI law and a partner at William Fry, says the EU was already planning a broader debate about technological sovereignty and reducing dependence on non-European providers.
13: Ireland would have had a very interesting position in that, given all of the US technology companies that have their EU headquarters here. But what's happened over the weekend might really change the dial in terms of how that debate goes, because it has shown to a degree that it is very possible that the US government can throw that kill switch and stop making these really important tools available to places like the EU.
7: Finally for now, Mary Black gave her final solo performance last night. The beloved singer, now 71, is hanging up her microphone after a 40-year career. She bid farewell to fans at a sold-out gig in Vicar Street in Dublin. And that's your news update at 4 minutes past one.
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3: With Joe Mallon Motors, Salance Road Nace, Renault, Dacia and Peugeot dealers. JoeMallonMotors.ie.
14: Good afternoon, I'm Mark Hambidge. Kildare senior footballers are at the All-Ireland Championship after a 3-22-17 point defeat to Kerry and Newbridge yesterday. The Lilywhites have now lost their opening two games and can no longer qualify for the quarterfinals. Kildare manager Brian Flanagan had this to say.
15: First of all, I am proud of our lads and the effort they put in, the shift they put in for 70 minutes, but I suppose the last two games, the scoreboard tells its own story, and we're obviously 13-14 points off the top sides, and the last few weeks has felt like a ruthless examination of our game plan, our abilities, where we're at in that overall picture, and we have to accept that it's 13 points now at this stage, and we scored 17 points both days. That's not going to be enough to win these matches. Both games we conceded 3 goals, most of which were of our own making, and you can't do anything about that now, but that's where we're at. Proud of the players, proud of the effort they put in and the way they fought at the end, but unfortunately it was too big of a mountain to climb today.
14: Kerry joined Cork in the last eight after yesterday's victory. In the ladies All-Ireland Senior Championship, Kerry were also winners in Newbridge. The Kingdom ran out 119-8 point winners over Kildare. And in the Camogie Premier Junior Championship, Kildare were beaten by Cavan 16-1-9. Three more places in the quarterfinals of the All-Ireland Senior Football Championship are up for grabs today. Armagh and Louth are getting underway. Galway are home to Westmeath from 2:30. And Tyrone play Mayo at 3:30. The remaining round 2B game sees Dublin play Cavan from 2:00. The Tailteann Cup quarterfinals began yesterday. Offaly 1:22, Wexford 1:17. Antrim 3:15, Wicklow 2:19. Leash 15 points, Down 2:23. Fermanagh 2:25, Sligo 9 points. In hurling, the All-Ireland Minor Final will be Tipperary and Limerick as Cork and Galway lost. In the World Cup, Scotland opened their World Cup campaign with a 1-0 win over Haiti. John McGinn scored the only goal of the game in Boston. Brazil and Morocco shared a 1-1 draw, as did Switzerland and Qatar. Australia beat Turkey 2-0. Germany played Curaçao at 6:00 before the Netherlands played Japan from 9:00. In golf, Shane Lowry is 4 shots off the lead heading into the final round of the Canadian Open. The Offaly man is tied for 12th and 9 under par. Jackson Suber leads the tournament on 13 under. At the LPGA Tour Dow Championship, Leona Maguire and Lauren Walsh both made the cut. Kildare's Lauren Walsh is tied for 13th following a round of 69. Leona Maguire carded a round of 70 to tie for 20th, a shot further back. Ireland have been knocked out of the World Cup of Darts by Scotland. Mickey Mansell and Willie O'Connor lost to Gary Anderson and Cameron Mingzis 8-5. The other last 8 matches, Northern Ireland play Latvia, Netherlands will play Germany, and England play Wales. In racing, there's a 7-race card at Cork from 2:00. There's also racing at Downpatrick. The first goes to post at 10-2. KFM Sport with Joe Mallon Motors, Sandro Nace, joemallonmotors.ie.
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14: KFM has been informed the following death: Patrick Pat Corrigan, Ballysax, Curran, formerly of Hollywood, County Wicklow. Predeceased by his wife Betty, his brothers Frank, Sean, Andy and Jim, and his sister Eileen. Deeply regretted by his sons Andrew, Patrick Jr. and David, daughters Mary, Liz and Carmo, brother Peter and sister Sheila, and extended family. Reposing at McWay's Funeral Home, Abbeyview, Kildare Town on Monday from 3:00, removal by Glennon's Funeral Directors at 6:30 to arrive at St. Bridget's Church, the Curragh, for evening prayers at 7:00. Requiem Mass will take place on Tuesday morning at 11 a.m. followed by burial in Holy Cross Cemetery, Suncroft. Pat's funeral mass will be live streamed through St. Bridget's Church Facebook page. Suvnis agus Síochán dó. Obituary notices can be viewed on kfmradio.com. 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
0: Dry with warm spells of sunshine across the county today. Highest temperatures of 17 to 21 degrees.
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There you have it, the synth maestro himself, Mr. Vince Clark, and one of the voices of the 1980s, Alice Amaya, together. They were called Yazoo, and that's Nobody's Diary. Love that tune. And if you like your tunes from the 80s, I have one more reversed in time quiz coming up for you. And we're going to go back to 1981 for it. I'll play it for you in a couple of minutes' time. And if you know what we're talking about, we pick a tune, this time from 1981, we play it backwards, and then you try and figure out what it is. Simple, huh? I'll do it for you in about 5-10 minutes, so stick where you are. Let's go back to the 70s, first of all. Jigsaw, Sky High.

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0: few minutes ago, we played Yazoo, and I said Alison Moyer, one of the greatest voices of the, well, 80s. And still going today, obviously. But there you go, one of the greatest voices of all time, without fail, without doubt, without question, Mr. Bill Withers. And lovely day. Hope you're having a lovely day. The weather's good outside. This is all good as well. And I'm going to sort of test your brain for a couple of minutes right now. If you weren't listening earlier on, or you haven't listened before, thank you very much for doing so. We've got a little mini sort of quiz. We call it Reversed in Time. Because what we do is we play a song from back in the day. This one's from 1981. And we play it in reverse. And you try and figure out what it is. It's a bit of fun. But if you want to get in contact on it, 0833 97 97 97, text, WhatsApp, or if you're 100% certain that you're 100% correct, send us in a voice note and we'll play it out on air, and then we'll let everybody else decide if they're correct or not. Anyway, here's what it sounds like from 1981, a tiny little bit of a snippet of a huge tune from that year. I might just play literally 1 second of it. Have a listen very, very carefully. 1981, what is this? Is that enough of it? We'll do it again. We'll have another little bit. What is this from 1981? If you think you know what it is, 0833 97 97 97. I know what it is, but it's written in front of me. I will play a little bit more of it if nobody gets it. One last time. If you know what this is, text, WhatsApp, or voice note. I'm sure you know it. Let me know if you know.
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0: if you want to make yourself sound sort of sunny, just call your band to follow you around, the Sunshine Band. There you go, KC and the Sunshine Band. And that's the way I like it on Classic Gold Sunday right here on Kildare's KFM. We've got another half an hour to go, which is great. Another half an hour of the best music ever. And then Dermot is up in Sports Beat for a really busy Sports Beat afternoon. Always a busy Sunday Sports Beat. Right, but we're right in the middle right now of our Reversed in Time quiz. And before I play the snippet, well done already to Caroline, to Ursula and to Kim, who've already got this correct. And I thought this was tough, and it is tough. We've had some incorrect answers. People thought it was Kung Fu fighting. It's not that, Martina, but good guess. Come on, Eileen was guessed by two or three different people. It's not that either. It's back in 1981, and it sounds like this. Now remember, this is backwards. It's reversed. Reversed in time. Have a little listen. Sounds like this. Now that's all I gave you the first time round, and well done, as I say, to Caroline, to Ursula and to Kim, the three people who've got it correct from that little snippet. So I'm going to give a little bit more now. Have a listen carefully. Has that given it away? I have a funny feeling that might have given it away. If you think you know what it is, text, WhatsApp or voice note to 0833 97 97 97. If you know what this is, I think that extra little bit probably will give it away. 1981, if you know what it is, text, WhatsApp or voice note, and I will play it for you before we get to, well, I'll play it for you probably in the next 10 minutes or so.
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0: What a piece of music.
1: I don't know when I've last played that here in Classical Sunday. That is Justin Hayward, Forever Autumn, from Jeff Wayne's War of the Worlds. And actually, did you know originally Jeff Wayne wrote a little bit of it at the very, very beginning as a little jingle for Lego? Most definitely not that now. Justin Hayward, Forever Autumn. And the War of the Worlds, if you haven't listened to the soundtrack to War of the Worlds in a long, long time, do yourself a favour. If you're off on a drive sometimes, stick it on your favourite streaming service or whatever it is you're up to. If you're not listening to KFM, and why wouldn't you be? But if you weren't, stick it on and have a listen to it from the beginning to the end. It's just great, great stuff. Right, we need to get to the bottom of this little quiz that we have for you right now. And a lot of people have got it right. It's called the Reversed in Time Quiz. We went to 1981 and I played this little piece of music for you. Is it still music when it's backwards? I presume it is. Anyway, we played it again for you like this. At the very beginning, nobody got it. But then, I think when it got to them few notes in it, that sort of gave it away. So well done to loads and loads of people. Two people got both of them correct. Sledgehammer in hour one of the show, and this, which is the Human League, Don't You Want Me, from this hour. Well done to Caroline Carroll and to Mark, who both got two of them correct. Also well done to a couple of other people. I'm going to give you a shout out now. If I don't get everybody, don't blame me. Run out of time, but well done if you guessed correctly. Human League, Don't You Want Me, Baby. Ursula in Bolton Glass, Kim in Tullamore, Tina out in Tullo, Karen and Nace, to Paul, to Narissa in Carlo, to Martina, to Mark Ode, and to lots and lots of other people who correctly guessed the Human League.

0: 1980s, but it's also great to go back a little bit further in time, isn't it?
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0: Womack and Womack, Teardrops, the penultimate song on today's Classic Gold Sunday. Some mornings you're tempted to go and lock the door and let nobody else in. But Dermot is up next from Sportsbeat Afternoon. Thank you very much for your company, for being here for the last couple of hours. I love playing the music. Hope you've loved listening to it. I'm going to wrap it up with another classic from the 1980s. This band in particular. Yeah? Who are they? No, it doesn't really matter. Well, they're called Redbox. Simon, the lead singer. This is Lean On Me. I'll talk to you next week. Have a good one.

0: Sunday with Rob Garvey. 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
5: It's 2 o'clock. Good afternoon, my Ellen Butler. Canadian Prime Minister Mark Carney has arrived in Ahagour, the village in Mayo where his parents emigrated from. This morning he met with President Catherine Connolly in Westport before attending a local mass. He's due to plant a tree this afternoon before meeting with relatives. When he arrived at the church, he revealed to locals this isn't his first visit.
6: Oh, it's fantastic. It's fantastic to be back. I've been here twice, but no one noticed the last person I came. So it's a great thrill and wonderful to have the Taoiseach here. Had a wonderful meeting with the president just now.
5: JP Scott, owner of Scott's Shop, Post Office and Pub in Ahagour, says there's great excitement in the village.
7: Oh, it's a huge honour for us. Amazing, like, since we heard the story breaking about 2 years ago that he was going to be the Prime Minister in Canada, you know, and then the news came through that he had relations here. We said, this is amazing. Maybe this man might come back to our small village at some place, you know, and you're always dreaming about, you know, you've seen JFK back in New Ross way back, and Obama and Ronnie Reagan and then Joe Biden, you know, we said, this is amazing if it happens, you know, and now it's happening. I can't believe it.
5: The US president has taken to social media to declare a deal between the US and Iran will be signed today. However, Iran continues to deny anything will take place. Sky's Sally Lockwood in Dubai has more.
8: The foreign ministry spokesperson in Iran has said nothing's going to be signed today, but something could be signed in the coming days. So we'll have to wait and see. But let's be clear, this deal is not the deal. It is a memorandum of understanding, a framework for what comes next, and an extension of the ceasefire.
5: Meanwhile, it's reported Iran has agreed not to produce a nuclear weapon, according to a senior Iranian official speaking to the Reuters news agency. The government is releasing 10 days' worth of oil from the National Reserve. According to the International Energy Agency, all EU countries must have 90 days' worth of national oil in case of a crisis. Countries are now being asked to release 10 days' worth of this in an effort to stabilise prices, which have been increasing due to the conflict in the Middle East. Rachel Lavin, data journalist with the Irish Times, says Ireland has already released 5 days' worth of oil.
9: The price of oil is surging, and that's the reason that the International Energy Agency, which is in charge of global oil supply, which Ireland is a member of, has directed its members to release about 10% of their oil. So we have 90 days on reserve and we're now releasing 10. We've already released 5 back into the European market. Again, it's an effort to stabilise prices. And we're going to release another 5 in the coming weeks.
5: Anti-racism demonstrators are just gathering for a protest outside the GPO in Dublin at the moment. It's in response to race riots in the north earlier this week and follows large anti-racism protests in Belfast and Derry yesterday. A man in his 30s has died after falling from a seawall in County Galway. He's reported to have fallen from a height near the shoreline in Kinvara in the early hours of this morning. Emergency services were called and the man was pronounced dead at the scene. His body has been removed to University Hospital Galway for a post-mortem exam. Switzerland could become the first country in the world to cap its population. Residents are voting in a referendum this weekend, with the results to be announced later this evening. 10 million people is the proposed limit, a figure not expected to be reached for another 15 years. The move is being backed by the right-wing Swiss People's Party, but Severin Moser from the Swiss Employers Association has concerns.
10: Just imagine if we would not have, you know, the doctors in the hospitals anymore, or the, you know, the workers on construction site. So the Swiss economy would certainly try to find ways to continue to recruit from abroad.
5: And the New York Knicks are celebrating after winning the NBA championship in the US for the first time in 53 years. They clinched the title with a 94-90 victory against the San Antonio Spurs last night. Celebrities reportedly spotted courtside include Timothy Chalamet, Prince Harry, Sydney Sweeney and Ben Stiller. And that's your news at 4 minutes past two. In Gaelic games, Louth and defending champions Armagh are into the second half of their All-Ireland Football Championship tie. It was Louth leading 14 points to 1-9 in Inishkeen as of going to air. Gareth Murphy with the goal for the visitors in the opening minute. Two games are just getting underway now. It's do or die for Cavan and Dublin, who have a last chance to be involved in the championship. They've just thrown in at Kingspan Breffni Park. Meanwhile, Pearse Stadium sees Galway host Westmeath. John Heslin was named start for the visitors. The final game of the day gets underway at 3:30 with Tyrone hosting Mayo. Waterford and Galway are underway in Walsh Park in Group 1 of the All-Ireland Senior Camogie Championship. The reigning champions are looking to respond after last weekend's defeat to Cork, while Waterford will be hoping to build on their impressive win over Tipperary. Later at 3:30, Cork travel to Semple Stadium to take on Tipperary. Over to soccer, and Scotland World Cup goal scorer John McGinn says the squad can make history on Friday night. The 1-0 win over Haiti in Boston overnight means the side top Group C after Brazil and Morocco drew 1-1. That means a clean sheet against the North Africans at Foxborough. We'll see the Scots progress for the first time and into the last 32.
11: Some of the boys were watching it on the bus. I chose not to watch it, but we know the qualities they possess. It's Morocco and Brazil, but we know 1 point or 3 point would take us into an uncharted territory, and we know what's at stake.
5: Tonight, Germany meet Curaçao at 6 o'clock, and it's the Netherlands versus Japan from 9. Championship leader Kimi Antonelli has just gone from third on the grid for this afternoon's Barcelona-Catalonia F1 Grand Prix. George Russell secured pole position in qualifying. He's joined by Lewis Hamilton of Ferrari on the front row. And Shane Lowry heads into the final round of the Canadian Open with striking distance of the leaders. The Offaly man carded a 3-under par round of 67 yesterday to move to 9-under for the tournament and into a share of 12th place. American Jackson Suber leads the way on 13-under. That's your news and sport at 6 minutes past two.
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14: It will be mainly dry today with warm spells of sunshine, which will be hazy generally due to high cloud. Highest temperatures generally of 17 to 21 degrees. They'll be a little cooler in coastal parts due to a light and moderately easterly breeze.

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There's KFM, the best music, local news, sport, and much more. It's the More Music Sports Beat. Sunday, the 14th of June. It's wonderful to see the sun in the sky, and long may it continue. I'm Dermot Byrne. I'm with you till 6 o'clock with all the sports and some great music. 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Gaelic football action is already underway. The 42 minutes gone in Inishkeen. It's Louth 15 points. Louth are winning at halftime. Armagh 2-11. Armagh have started the second half really, really well. And they've got a goal at the start of the first half and start of the second half, but it is... Here they are on the attack again. There's 2 o'clock throw-ins as well. Galway has started very quickly against Westmeath. It's Galway 1-3, Westmeath 2 points. And it's all square between Cavan and Dublin. Must win for both sides there. At 3:30, it's Tyrone against Mayo. The World Cup, great wins for Scotland last night and Australia. Turkey were quite fancied, but Australia really were excellent, winning 2-0. And the Scots, I think the whole of Boston, I was just looking at videos all last night of the Scots partying and behaving themselves and having fun. It was great to watch. And they got off the World Cup to a great start. Tight game against Haiti. Haiti didn't even qualify without playing one home game due to circumstances in their homeland, so fair play to them. Later on, Germany face Curacao in Houston, Texas at 6. It's a double Texas whammy, as I think one of the ties of the first group stages. It's the much fancied Dutch against a very good Japanese team. That's also in Dallas Stadium. Barcelona Grand Prix at the Circuit de Catalunya is just underway. George Russell has started well, and Lewis Hamilton is behind him in second place. At the Canadian Open, Shane Lowry is in a tie for 12th and 9 under, 4 off the lead. Irish girls are going well at the Dow Championship on the PGA Tour. It's a team event. Lauren Walsh and her partner are tied for 14th. Leona McGuire is tied for 19th.

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1: I love it, I love it, I love it. Bella Kay, and before that it was Somber and Undressed. It's Kildare's KFM, the best music, local news, sport and much more. This is the More Music Sports Beat with me, Dermot Byrne. Some great action going on in Inishkeen. It's currently, I think Armagh have just got a two-pointer, so it is now Louth 115, Armagh 214. If you want to do the maths, that's Louth 18, Armagh 20 points. Elsewhere, Galway have started really strongly in round 2A. They currently lead Westmead by a scoreline of 2-4 to 2 points. And Dublin have hit the front against Cavan. It's currently Cavan 4 points, Dublin 6. And at 3:30, it's Tyrone against Mayo. And a bit of racing for you. 150 at Downpatrick. Went to Surfing USA, a French runner, at 11 to 2.
0: Ooh.

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Belinda Carlisle, Heaven is a Place on Earth. And before that, Anastasia, All Out of Love. Till there is KFM. The more music sports beat with me, Dermot Byrne. Some great action going on. It's after 57 minutes. It's Louth 118, Armagh 216. It really is. And Armagh on the attack again. Have they scored? Yes, they have. So Armagh remain in front. Westmeath, they're showing some form of life. It was Galway raced out to an early lead. Now, they still are quite pretty comfortable. It's Galway 2-7. Westmeath now 1-4. Cavan have now gone ahead of Dublin. It really is. It's a ding-dong battle there. It's Cavan 11 points, Dublin 10, and 3:30 Tyrone and Mayo. I was looking at the Formula 1 here, so it's a lot of early pits at the Circuit de Catalunya, which is the Barcelona Grand Prix. George Russell started first on the grid, and he's now back in first place. Lewis Hamilton second, and Kimi Antonelli, the runaway championship leader, is in third. World champion Lando Norris is in fourth, and we have a result from Cork. It's the 207. Balnalee Star, 15 to 2. Yep, no favourites anywhere near.

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We are about 10 minutes from full time. I'm not sure. It is Louth 119, Armagh 218. Doing the maths, Armagh 2-point lead, 24-22. It's a good game, this, end to end. Galway 2-9, Westmeath 1-6. And it's now Cavan have a 2-point lead against Dublin, 12 points to 10. 3:30, Tyrone take on Mayo. In the Formula 1, let's have a look and see what we're after getting here now. George Russell still leads Lewis Hamilton second, Kimi Antonelli third, Lando Norris fourth, Max Verstappen fifth, and Charles Leclerc in sixth. Good race there. In the golf, Shane Lowry is four shots off the lead at the Canadian Open. The Irish girls, Lauren Walsh is tied for 13th, I think, or 12th. I'll check that again. And it's a team format, and Leona Maguire is tied for 19th. So good showing from both them. Hopefully they can bring it home later on. It's going to be very interesting in the Gaelic here. There's only a few minutes left. My feed has just gone. But it is Louth 119. Armagh have just scored again, 2-19.

0: FM. It's the More Music Sports Beat with me, Dermot Byrne. We have a 2-point game with about 3 minutes to go in Inchkeen. It is Armagh 219, Louth 120. Galway, Westmeath were staged a bit of a fight back, but Galway have got a third goal. It's 3-9 to 1-8. And in Dublin have retaken the lead. A real ding-dong battle there. That's round 2B. It's Cavan 12 points, Dublin 13 at 3:30. It's Tyrone and Mayo. In the Formula 1, George Russell still leads, Lewis Hamilton second, Kimi Antonelli third. Lando Norris has moved up to fourth, Max Verstappen fifth, and Charles Leclerc in sixth. We have a racing result from Downpatrick. It's in the trenches at a short price, 9-4. Third was Amina, the 5-6 on favourite. World Cup this evening. Texas, the Lone Star State, hosting two games. The first one's in Houston, and it is Germany against Curacao. And the later game, the 9 o'clock game, the errors are really, really strange. They're all very, very different. I suppose three different countries. It is Netherlands against Japan.
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0: Michael McDonald, I keep forgetting. Well, Loud fans will not forget this for a long time. Incredible scenes in this game. With about 10 seconds left, there were 2 points behind. Obviously going for a two-pointer to bring it to extra time. Lobbed the ball in. It looked like the goalkeeper had it. It went through his hands into the goal. Referee blew up. Loud win by a point. Incredible scenes. All the fans are on the pitch. Everything, it's nuts. Cavan, 12 points. Dublin, 13. Galway, 3-9. Westmeath, 1-8. Our half-time. Just looking at it here. Incredible scenes.
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3: It's 3 o'clock. Good afternoon, I'm Ellen Butler. The Taoiseach has hit out at local authorities for not doing more to tackle dereliction. Speaking this afternoon, Simon Harris admitted responsibility for the housing crisis ultimately lies with central government, but was highly critical of the response of some city and county councils. He's due to bring plans to cabinet this week for a new tax on derelict properties. It would see owners charged at least 7% of the property's value and will initially be rolled out in 107 towns and cities nationwide. The Taoiseach says dereliction is a good example of where local authorities have not done enough.
4: We, the national government, are going to have to introduce a derelict sites tax and get the revenue commissioners to collect it, because they're very good at collecting tax, because councils have had the power to collect a derelict sites levy. And if you look across the country and you were to look at the derelict sites register, you'd swear to God dereliction was only in a couple of counties. We've given them extra staff, we've given them extra funding, and they haven't done enough on dereliction.
3: The US president has taken to social media to declare a deal between the US and Iran will be signed today. However, Iran continues to deny anything will take place. Sky's Sally Lockwood in Dubai has more.
5: The foreign ministry spokesperson in Iran has said nothing's going to be signed today, but something could be signed in the coming days. So we'll have to wait and see. But let's be clear, this deal is not the deal. It is a memorandum of understanding, a framework for what comes next, and an extension of the ceasefire.
3: Meanwhile, it's reported Tehran has agreed not to produce a nuclear weapon, according to a senior Iranian official speaking to Reuters. The Canadian Prime Minister says his trip to Aughagour in County Mayo represents possibility and progression. Mark Carney's grandparents, Robert and Nora, emigrated from the village in 1925. Just over a century later, he returned, attending local mass, planting an Irish oak tree and meeting his relatives who still live there. Mr. Carney says Ireland and Canada have important shared values that should be promoted.
6: I think that's part of what the celebration is. Obviously, it's the personal ties, but also the progress that's been made. Discussion both with the Taoiseach yesterday and with the President today is to use that possibility, what we've developed in our own countries, respect for human rights, valuing diversity, valuing freedom, that we have a responsibility to promote those values.
3: A man in his 30s has died after falling from a seawall in County Galway. He's reported to have fallen from a height near the shoreline in Kinvara in the early hours of this morning. He was pronounced dead at the scene. His body has been removed to University Hospital Galway for a post-mortem exam. Hundreds of people have gathered on Dublin's O'Connell Street this afternoon for an anti-racism protest. It's in response to race riots in the north earlier this week and follows large anti-racism protests in Belfast and Derry yesterday. Today's Together Against Hate event is being organised by Unite Against Racism and Lekela. Co-organiser Kelly McConnell says they want to remind everyone that Ireland is the land of Cead Mhíle Fáilte.
7: We have a surplus every year. We have 166,000 empty houses. We have enough for everyone, and we do not want fascists on our streets. We are here for community, for love, and for solidarity for everyone, and we ask everyone to come out.
3: Finally, for now, holidaymakers are being advised not to worry about anti-tourist protests in Mallorca. Stop tourism messages were recently painted onto roads between main towns on the Spanish island, and a small demonstration was held outside Palma Cathedral. Another protest has been organised for the 26th of July. Travel journalist Simon Calder says the action is not likely to disrupt people's holidays.
8: I don't think so. I mean, we've seen examples, for instance, was it last summer in Barcelona, there were tourists being pelted with water pistols, while they were just sitting in a lovely square having lunch. So, I mean, that's on the scale of unpleasant things to happen. That's fairly low down, but it's obviously disconcerting.
3: And that's your news update at 3:04.
9: And in sport, Louth are into the quarterfinals of the All-Ireland Football Championship. A last-gasp goal from Sam Mulroy from a shot that was misjudged by the Armagh keeper Ethan Rafferty has given the Wee County a 220 to 219 win against the Ulster champions Armagh at Inniskeen. Goals from Cian Hernan, Matthew Tierney and Shane Walsh of Galway leading by 3-9 to 1-8 against Westmeath in Salt Hill. Ronan Wallace has scored the goal for the Leinster champions. Tyrone will host Mayo in the other round 2A match at 3:30 in Omagh. And in the knockout game in round 2B, Dublin lead Cavan by a single point, 13 points to 12 at Breffni Park. The holders Galway lead by 1-7 to 8 points at Waterford in their All-Ireland Senior Camogie Championship game. Aoife Donoghue scored the goal for Colin Murray's side in the 5th minute. Tipperary and Cork will get underway at Semple Stadium at 3:30. Scotland's World Cup goal scorer John McGinn says the squad can make history on Friday night. Their 1-0 win over Haiti in Boston overnight means they sit top of Group C after Brazil and Morocco drew 1-1. That means a draw against Morocco will see the Scots progress for the first time and into the last 32.
10: Some of the boys were watching it on the bus. I chose not to watch it. But we know the qualities they possess. It's Morocco and Brazil. But we know 1 point or 3 point would take us into an uncharted territory, and we know what's at stake.
9: Germany will take on Curaçao at 6 p.m. That's before the Netherlands get their campaign underway against Japan. Shane Lowry will be hoping to warm up for the US Open with a strong finish at the Canadian Open later. He'll tee off from 9 under par in Toronto at 4:45 Irish time for the final round of the tournament. Lowry is 4 strokes behind the leaders there. Ireland have been knocked out of the World Cup of Darts at the quarterfinal stage. Willie O'Connor and Mickey Mansell have suffered an 8-5 defeat against Scotland. The tournament pre-favourites England are through to the last four. They've edged out Wales in the end by 8-7. And the New York Knicks are celebrating their first NBA title in 53 years. The Knicks beat the San Antonio Spurs 94-90 in Game 5 to seal the series by 4-1. And that's your news and sport. I'm Will O'Callaghan. It's now 3:06.
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12: It will be mainly dry today with warm spells of sunshine, which will be hazy generally due to high cloud. Highest temperatures generally of 17 to 21 degrees, though it will be a little cooler in coastal parts due to a light to moderate easterly breeze.

Rock with you, Michael Jackson, the More Music Sports Beat here on Kildare's KFM. I'm Dermot Byrne with you till six. Celebrations in Louth. Incredible last second goal to knock the Ulster champions out. Louther into the All-Ireland quarter-finals. Goal by 3-11, Westmeath 1-12 after 49 minutes. Cavan 13, Dublin 15 points after 48 minutes. Lewis Hamilton leads the Barcelona Grand Prix at the Circuit de Catalunya. George Russell second, Kimi Antonelli third.

0: I got no life. 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Till there's KFM. 0833 97 97 97 at KFM radio on our socials. The 250 at Downpatrick. She's a fine wine at 13-2. And the 237 at Cork went to Gleneagle Bay at 6-1. The favourite came second at Headmaster at 5-1. Galway 313, Westmeath 112. Cavan 14 points, Dublin 16. Incredible finish in Inniskeen. Loud are into the All-Ireland quarterfinals, 220, Armagh 219. If you didn't see it, go watch it. It was about 10 seconds to go. Needed the two-pointer to bring it to extra time. And Ethan Rafferty, the goalkeeper, misjudged it. It landed just under the point, under the post. Went in and bedlam. Loud fans. Substitute storming the pitch. Incredible scenes. Such a dramatic finish. It was a great game. A 3:30 Tyrone take on Mayo. Now, let's see how the Formula 1's going. Lewis Hamilton leads. Revival from Ferrari. He's finished second, I think, in the last two races, so they are making improvements. George Russell, started on pole, is in second. The runaway championship leader, Kimi Antonelli, is in third. World champion Lando Norris, fourth. Former world champion Max Verstappen is in fifth. Shane Lowry, four shots off the lead at the Canadian Open. Lauren Walsh in the team event is best of the Irish, tied for 12th. I think she is six shots off the lead. She's on minus four, her and her teammate. And the leaders are at minus 10. Leona Maguire and her teammate are one shot behind on minus three.
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0: great Phil Lynott and Thin Lizzy dancing in the moonlight. Kildare's KFM, this is the More Music Sports Beat with BJ Burn here till 6. Lewis Hamilton still leads the Catalunya Grand Prix. George Russell second, he starts on pole. Kimi Antonelli in third. He could have a few penalties coming his way. Lando Norris is fourth. Back to Gaelic football. 62 minutes played. Galway looked to be going through. 3-16 to 1-14 for Westmeath. Dublin are starting to edge away against Cavan. It's Cavan 15 points, Dublin 19. Earlier, incredible finish. Louth are in the quarterfinals. They beat Armagh by a scoreline of 220 to 219. And at half three, in 7 minutes' time, it's Tyrone and Mayo.
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We're near the end of the 2 o'clock games. Galway 3-17, Westmeath 1-17. They put up a good fight. Galway just got off to such a quick start. It was an uphill battle. Not over yet, though. Well, actually, partly is. Looks like the Dubs are going to get through against Cavan. It's Cavan 16 points, Dublin 21. Earlier, as I said, incredible game. Loud 220, Armagh 219. And just getting underway now is Tyrone and Mayo. Lewis Hamilton leads the Barcelona Grand Prix. He is 17 seconds ahead of... No, let me see. He's 19 seconds ahead of Kimi, of George Russell, and Lando Norris, the reigning world champion, is in third.

KFM. Tyrone have the opening point. It's Tyrone 1 point, Mayo. No score, injury time. Cavan 16 points, Dublin have a goal 123, so that's all over there. Galway 319, Westmeath 17 points.

0: Robbie Williams, Feel, Kildare's KFM. This is the More Music Sports Beat with me, Dermot Byrne. Lewis Hamilton has won the Barcelona Grand Prix. It's his 106th victory. Incredible stuff. And his first for Ferrari. 10 minutes of injury time being played, but I think Galway are going through. Galway 3:20, Westmead 2:21. Wins for Dublin and Louth, and it's currently Tyrone 3, Mayo 3.
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Mr. Kyrie on Kildare's KFM. Before that, Dinner Party with Niall Horan. I'm Dermot Byrne. This is your More Music Sports Beat. Mayo lead Tyrone by 6 points to 5. Earlier, there were wins for Louth, Galway and Dublin. Lewis Hamilton has won the Barcelona Grand Prix, his first for Ferrari, and I believe it is his 106th career victory. It's quite incredible.

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8: It's 4 o'clock. Good afternoon, I'm Ellen Butler. The Tánaiste has hit out at local authorities for not doing more to tackle dereliction. Speaking this afternoon, Simon Harris admitted responsibility for the housing crisis ultimately lies with central government, but was highly critical of the response of some city and county councils. He's due to bring plans to cabinet this week for a new tax on derelict properties. It would see owners charged at least 7% of the property's value and would initially be rolled out in 107 towns and cities nationwide. The Tánaiste says dereliction is a good example of where local authorities have not done enough.
9: We, the national government, are going to have to introduce a derelict sites tax and get the revenue commissioners to collect it, because they're very good at collecting tax, because councils have had the power to collect a derelict sites levy. And if you look across the country and you were to look at the derelict sites register, you'd swear to God dereliction was only in a couple of counties. We've given them extra staff, we've given them extra funding, and they haven't done enough on dereliction.
8: Hundreds are taking part in an anti-hate rally in Dublin today. It's being held on O'Connell Street following days of unrest in Northern Ireland, provoked by a knife attack earlier this week. Molly O'Connor is there.
10: The Together Against Hate rally saw hundreds of people take to the streets of Dublin this afternoon. Their message, refugees are welcome here. It follows unrest and disorder in Northern Ireland earlier this week, fueled by anti-immigration sentiments. They were sparked by the circulation of a video on Monday showing the assault of a local by a Sudanese man. For 2 nights, houses, cars and buses were set on fire and foreign nationals were targeted. Today's picture was a lot more peaceful, with organisers United Against Racism Ireland calling for diversity, not division.
8: The extension and expansion of a taser trial by Gardaí is being criticised. The pilot is being extended until the end of this year at Dublin's Pier Street, Store Street and Kevin Street stations, as well as in Waterford, with the Limerick division also being included over the coming months. The Irish Council for Civil Liberties is calling for more transparency, though. Chief Executive of the ICCL, Joe O'Brien, believes the move will have wide implications.
11: What is being proposed, it's a fundamental shift, really, in Irish policing, which will impact everyone, and we don't believe it's been done in a transparent manner. Terms of reference for the pilot hasn't been published. The full usage policy hasn't been published. We don't know who exactly the tasers are being used against, ethnicity and otherwise. We don't have this aggregated data.
8: The US president has taken to social media to declare a deal between the US and Iran will be signed today. However, Iran continues to deny anything will take place. Sky's Sally Lockwood in Dubai has more.
12: The foreign ministry spokesperson in Iran has said nothing's going to be signed today, but something could be signed in the coming days. So we'll have to wait and see. But let's be clear, this deal is not the deal. It is a memorandum of understanding, a framework for what comes next, and an extension of the ceasefire.
8: Meanwhile, it's reported Tehran has agreed not to produce a nuclear weapon, according to a senior Iranian official speaking to Reuters news agency. And the Canadian Prime Minister says his trip to Aughour in County Mayo represents possibility and progression. Mark Carney's grandparents, Robert and Nora, emigrated from the village in 1925. Just over a century later, he returned, attending local mass, planting an Irish oak tree and meeting his relatives who still live there. Mr. Carney says Ireland and Canada have important shared values that should be promoted.
13: I think that's part of what the celebration is. Obviously, it's the personal ties, but also the progress that's been made. Discussion both with the Taoiseach yesterday and with the President today is to use that possibility of what we've developed in our own countries, respect for human rights, valuing diversity, valuing freedom, that we have a responsibility to promote those values.
8: And that's your news update at 4 minutes past four.
14: And in sport, Galway and Louth have advanced to the quarterfinals of the All-Ireland Football Championship. Keane Hernan, Matthew Tierney and Shane Walsh hit the net as Galway beat Westmeath in a thriller by 3-21 to 2-21 in Salt Hill. Armagh goalkeeper Ethan Rafferty mishandled a last gasp shot from Sam Mulroy into the net as Louth picked up a dramatic 2-20 to 2-19 win over Armagh in Inniskeen. In the last round 2A game of the weekend, Mayo have just taken the lead against Tyrone by 6-5 in Omagh. Dublin booked their place in tomorrow's round 3 draw with a 124 to 16 points victory over Cavan, with Con O'Callaghan hitting the net from a penalty. Galway have beaten Waterford by 113 to 13 points in the All-Ireland Senior Camogie Championship. Aoife Donoghue's early goal proved the difference between the sides at Walsh Park. It's 7 points apiece between Cork and Tipperary at Semple Stadium. Scotland's World Cup goal scorer John McGinn says the squad can make history on Friday night. The 1-0 win over Haiti in Boston overnight means the side top Group C after Brazil and Morocco drew 1-1. That means a draw against Morocco would see the Scots progress from the group for the first time and into the round of 32. In the other overnight match, Australia beat Turkey 2-0 in Vancouver. Germany will take on Curaçao at 6 p.m. That's before the Netherlands get their campaign underway against Japan in the 9 p.m. kickoff. Shane Lowry will be hoping to warm up for the US Open with a strong finish at the Canadian Open later. He'll tee off from 9 under par in Toronto later this hour. That's for the final round of the tournament. Lowry is currently 4 strokes behind the leader, Jackson Suber. Lewis Hamilton has won the Barcelona Catalunya Formula One Grand Prix, his first race win for Ferrari. George Russell, who had started on pole position, was second, just ahead of the title holder Lando Norris. The championship leader Kimi Antonelli was on course to finish just behind Hamilton, but had to retire with 4 laps to go. And Ireland have been knocked out of the World Cup of Darts at the quarterfinal stage. Willie O'Connor and Mickey Mansell suffered an 8-5 defeat against Scotland this afternoon. And that's your news and sport. I'm Will O'Callaghan. It's now 6 minutes past four.
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15: Dry today, warm spells of sunshine, hazy at times, highest temperature 16 to 21 degrees. Though a little cooler in the coastal areas due to light and moderate easterly breeze.

Hungry Eyes, Eric Cartman, Kildare's KFM, the best music, local news, sport, and much, much more. This is the More Music Sports Beat. I'm here, I'm Dermot Byrne, I'm here till six. Great action all day in the GAA, in the football championship. It's half time at Healy Park in Omagh. Tyrone, 8 points. Mayo, 8 points. Earlier, incredible finish between Louth and Armagh. Louth looking for a two-pointer with 10 seconds to go. Long-range effort. Ethan Rafferty misjudged it into the net. Referee blows up. Wild scenes. Really was incredible. Lots of injury time played in the Galway-Westmeath game, but Galway got off to an incredible fast start. It finished Galway 3-21, Westmeath 2-21. So Westmeath really did battle back well, because they were a good bit behind after about 20 minutes. Dublin beat Cavan. It was quite close up until about 50-55 minutes. Dublin pulled away. Cavan 16 points, Dublin 124. Lewis Hamilton has won his first race for Ferrari, his 106th in total, at the Barcelona Grand Prix at the Circuit de Catalunya. Shane Lowry gets underway in about half an hour's time. He's four shots off the lead, so he's still in contention but needs a fast start. A lot of racing to give you. Dan Patrick, the 355. Blue Moon Boy, 17-2, won the 355. You know my love for horse racing names, horses' names. The 338 went the way of Kendall Roy, 28-1. And if you're wondering who Kendall Roy was a character in Succession, which was a brilliant series. I'm not sure if you're aware of it. The 320 at Downpatrick went to Malbay Madness at 8-1, and the 307 at Cork went to Zerling, the 4-5 favourite.

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0: Black Horse and a Cherry Tree. Katie Tunstall. I'm sure she's happy she's got it, isn't she? Scotland beating Haiti last night. I'm still looking at on X and all the footage. Just great to see. Yeah, the town of Boston turned blue instead of green. 4:13 at Cork, Sarah May, the 7-2 favourite. And the 3:55, Blue Moon Boy, 17-2. They're about to get underway in the second half. Tyrone, 8 points. Mayo, 8 points. Earlier, the 1 o'clock throw in. Loud, 220. Armagh, 219. Belter of a game. You'll watch the highlights tonight. Galway, 321. Westmeath, 221. Galway looked to be running away with it. Westmeath really did battle, but it was just too much in the end. And Dublin ran out 10 point winners against Cavan. Cavan, 16 points. Dublin, 124. Lewis Hamilton has won his first race for Ferrari and his record-breaking 106th career win. Incredible. Shane Lowry starts from 4 shots back at the Canadian Open. He's underway in about 25 minutes time, and it's good. Let's hope for a good final round. The US Open in Shinnecock Hills is next week. That course is an absolute nightmare. It's like putting off the bonnet of a car. Although there's some part of me that likes seeing professional golfers struggle.
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1: 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Kildare's KFM. There's some more music. Sports beat. Beat Dermot Byrne. No, it's as you were. Between Tyrone and Mayo, 8 points each. Mayo have hit the post. Well, hit the looking for a point, but they had a good goal opportunity there. But it's as you were earlier. There were wins for Louth, Galway, and Dublin. In the football, Lewis Hamilton won the Barcelona Grand Prix, and later on, it's a Texas doubleheader. Normally, when you say a Texas doubleheader, you're thinking NFL and things like that. No, in Houston, it's Germany against Curacao. And at 9 o'clock, I think it's going to be a cracking game. It's the Netherlands against Japan. Japan are good. South Korea are good. It's going to be very interesting.

The Way You Are, Milky. And before that, Harry Styles, Late Night Talking. What a save by the Mayo goalkeeper. It's 10 points all, but one-on-one, it really was. I thought it was going to be rest in the bottom corner. Earlier, there were wins for Louth, Galway and Dublin. Shane Lowry gets his fourth round underway at the Canadian Open. Four shots off the lead ahead of the US Open. Good to see him in form.

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I'm Dermot Byrne, here with you till 6. Tyrone 13 points, Mayo 11. Tight game. 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

Memories, Maroon 5, Kildare's KFM, the More Music Sports Beat with me, Dermot Byrne. The second half has really opened up in Omagh. It's Tyrone 15 points, Mayo 114. Mayo with a goal, but Tyrone have had their chances as well, so it's a really end-to-end stuff, so I'm not sure how this is going to end, but Mayo have taken their chance, Tyrone have missed their chance.

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5: At 5, good evening, I'm Tina Gates. Donald Trump is warning Israel and Iran not to blow it. New strikes on Lebanon are threatening to undermine an emerging ceasefire deal between Washington and Tehran. There have been conflicting reports from both sides about the likelihood of a deal being signed today. Taoiseach Micheál Martin says he hopes there will be a successful conclusion to negotiations.
6: We have too much war in the world, too much conflict, and far too many people are losing their lives or being displaced. I earnestly hope that the dialogue will bring a successful conclusion and that we'll have a ceasefire and then there will be further negotiations and perhaps less. I mean, there's various commentary being made. I think we need to get a deal in the interest of the broader world as well.
5: The Taoiseach has hit out at local authorities for not doing more to tackle dereliction. Speaking this afternoon, Simon Harris admitted responsibility for the housing crisis ultimately lies with central government, but was highly critical of the response of some city and county councils. He's due to bring plans to cabinet this week for a new tax on derelict properties and says dereliction is a good example of where local authorities haven't done enough.
7: We, the national government, are going to have to introduce a derelict sites tax and get the revenue commissioners to collect it because they're very good at collecting tax, because councils have had the power to collect a derelict sites levy. And if you look across the country and you were to look at the derelict sites register, you'd swear to God dereliction was only in a couple of counties. We've given them extra staff, we've given them extra funding, and they haven't done enough on dereliction.
5: Canadian Prime Minister Mark Carney's continuing day two of his official visit to Ireland. He travelled to Mayo this morning to visit the village his grandparents emigrated from in 1925. Maggie Chambers reports.
8: Locals in Ohagower got to spend some time with the Canadian Prime Minister Mark Carney this afternoon. After Mr. Carney met with President Catherine Connolly in Westport this morning, he made the short trip to the village where he attended Mass. Speaking after the sermon, Mr. Carney revealed he has been to Ohagower before.
9: We were here 2017, yes, and I remember standing there in the rain, and we climbed Crowpatrick, which I recommend, but not twice.
8: He then planted an Irish oak tree in the village before going to spend some time with his relatives. His 96-year-old first cousin, once removed, Pat Kearney, says it is a huge occasion.
10: A very special day for us. It won't be forgotten. And I think it is a special day for a lot of people, because all the people who were at mass today, I don't think there was a big crowd at mass since Christmas.
8: This evening, Mr. Kearney will attend a civic reception in Westport, hosted in his honour by Mayo County Council. Then tomorrow morning, he will return to France to the G7 Leaders Summit.
5: Hundreds of people have joined a Together Against Hate rally in Dublin this afternoon. It follows unrest and disorder in Northern Ireland this week, fueled by anti-immigration sentiments. For two nights, houses, cars and buses were set on fire and foreign nationals targeted. Aoife Powell says migrants shouldn't be blamed for the country's issues.
11: There's a housing crisis, there's a cost of living, but we can't just blame the people here who have not done anything wrong. A lot of the time, actually, we really need migrants and refugees for all of our services. We rely on them. So I'm here in solidarity and in support with them today.
5: Police have arrested two men following a report of criminal damage caused to a house and a car in the Donegal Avenue area of South Belfast in the early hours of this morning. The PSNI say a group of men confronted residents who were trying to leave the house shortly after 1 a.m. and attacked them, injuring two people. A woman and a number of young children were inside at the time. Separately, detectives are appealing for information following reports of an arson attack at a house in the Glenblank place of Ballysillan in North Belfast around 4:25 a.m. this morning. Both incidents are being treated as racially motivated hate crimes. And that's your news for now at 4 minutes past five.
12: And in sport, Galway and Louth have advanced to the quarterfinals of the All-Ireland Football Championship. Keane Hernan, Matthew Tierney and Shane Walsh hit the net as Galway beat Westmeath in a thriller by 321 to 221 in Salt Hill. The Armagh goalkeeper Ethan Rafferty mishandled a last gasp shot from Sam Mulroy into the net as Louth picked up a dramatic 220 to 219 win over the Ulster champions Armagh in Inniskeen. Mayo lead against Tyrone laid on by one goal and 15 points to 16 points. That's in the second half at Omagh, with the winners advancing to the last eight, the last spot up for grabs this weekend. Dublin have booked their place in tomorrow morning's round three draw with a 124 to 16 points victory against Cavan, with Conor Callaghan hitting the net from a penalty in the second half. Galway have beaten Waterford by one goal and 13 points to 13 points in the All-Ireland Senior Camogie Championship. Aoife Donoghue's early goal proved the difference as the holders won at Walsh Park. Cork made it two wins from two. They've picked up a 21 points to 18 victory over Tipperary at Semple Stadium. Four-time World Cup winners Germany will be aiming to avoid an upset when they face the smallest nation of the tournament, Curaçao, in an hour's time. That's before the Netherlands play against Japan in the 9 p.m. kickoff. Shane Lowry has just teed off his final round at golf's Canadian Open, the final warm-up event before the US Open. The former Open winner is 9 under par and he's 4 shots off the lead in Toronto. Lewis Hamilton has won the Barcelona Catalunya F1 Grand Prix, his first race victory for his team Ferrari. George Russell, who started on pole position, was second, just ahead of the title holder Lando Norris. The championship leader, Kimi Antonelli, looks set to finish just behind Hamilton, but he was forced to retire with just 4 laps to go, while Alex Dunn finished up on the podium in 3rd place in the F2 race in Barcelona this afternoon. Ireland have been knocked out of the World Cup of Darts at the quarterfinal stage. Willie O'Connor and Mickey Mansell have suffered an 8-legs-to-5 defeat against Scotland. The pre-tournament favourites England are through. They had a nervy one, though, to get through to the last four, eventually getting past Wales by 8-legs-to-7. And the Irish women's hockey team have suffered back-to-back defeats to the Netherlands in the FIH Pro League. The Dutch followed up yesterday's 7-0 win with a 4-0 victory in Rotterdam today. Ireland will finish off with 2 games against Spain midweek to close out their campaign. And that's your news and sport. I'm Will O'Callaghan. It's now 5:06.
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14: KFM has been informed the following death: Patrick Pat Corrigan, Ballysax, Curran, formerly of Hollywood, County Wicklow. Predeceased by his wife Betty, his brothers Frank, Sean, Andy and Jim, and his sister Eileen. Deeply regretted by his sons Andrew, Patrick Jr. and David, daughters Mary, Liz and Carmo, brother Peter and sister Sheila, and extended family. Reposing at McWay's Funeral Home, Abbeyview, Kildare Town on Monday from 3 o'clock. Removal by Glennon's Funeral Directors at 6:30 to arrive at St. Bridget's Church, the Curra, for evening prayers at 7 o'clock. Requiem Mass will take place on Tuesday morning at 11 a.m. followed by burial in Holy Cross Cemetery, Suncroft. Pat's Funeral Mass will be live streamed through St. Bridget's Church Facebook page. Suvnis agus Siachán Dó. Obituary notices can be viewed on KFMradio.com. 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
16: Try today, warm spells of sunshine, hazy at times, highest temperature 16 to 21 degrees. Tonight, dry for most tonight with a mix of cloud and clear spells. There's just a chance of a few isolated showers in the east. Lowest temperatures 9 to 12 degrees.

0: Africa, Toto, Kildare's KFM. There's the more music sports beat with me, Dermot Byrne. Tyrone fans are all over the pitch. Great game. Great second half. Anyway, it is finished. Tyrone, 22 points. Mayo, 118. It ebbed and flowed in the second half. Mayo got the goal, but Tyrone just kept picking away. Mayo had a chance for a point at the end, but it's not to be. Happy Tyrone, people. Earlier on, wins for Louth in an incredibly dramatic fashion. Galway beat Westmeath 321 to 221 and Dublin beat Cavan by a scoreline of 124 to 16 points. Conor Callaghan with the goal for Dublin. Lewis Hamilton has won the Catalunya Grand Prix, his 106th but first for Ferrari. Shane Lowry hasn't got off. He's bogeyed the opening hole. It is the easiest hole in the course. It's par 5, so not a good start for him. He's back to minus 8, and dropping a shot in that hole is really losing a couple of shots to the field. So not great for him there. Some racing results. 5.05, Irish Lace at 5-1 has won the 5.05 at Downpatrick. The 4.48 at Cork, Sparren Nua, the 11-4 favourite.
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0: 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In the golf, I was looking at that, Lauren Walsh is currently in a tie for 15th. Her and her partner Celine Herbin are 3 under for the round, and they are at -7. Let me see, Leona is also 3 under for her round. Her partner is Lindy Duncan. They're at -6, tie for 22nd. The leaders are at -13. Shane Lowry bogeyed the first hole, par 5, at the Canadian Open, so he's dropped to -8. Tyrone have beaten Mayo in Omagh. A really good second half, especially. It was nip and tuck, but earlier, Louth beat Armagh 220. 220 is 219. Galway beat Westmeath 321 to 221. Cavan 16 points, Dublin 124. And as I said, Tyrone 22 points, Mayo 118. 6 o'clock, Germany against Curacao in Houston, Texas. It's staying in Texas for the 9 o'clock game. The Netherlands, a lot of people are fancying them. Someone told me today that the person who predicted, I don't know, the last 3 or 4 winners, some mathematical thing of the World Cup, predicted the Netherlands. Somehow they always seem to kind of, I don't know, they got close a few times with Johan Cruyff and all that. I'm not so sure.
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Yes, we're feeling you, Justin. Before that, Roxette, Listen to Your Heart, Kildare's KFM. This is the More Music Sports Beat with me, Dermot Byrne. The 5:23 at Cork, Hambledon, 10-3. And Shane Lowry's on his third hole in the Canadian Open. He is one over par. So, yeah, not the greatest start. The girls are as they were in the Dow Championship. They're both 3 under, tie for 17th. Let me see. Yeah, tie for 18th. So they're losing a good few shots on the field. The leaders are at minus 13.

Very catchy tune. Fever Dream, Alex Warren. Kildare's KFM. Celine Herbert and Lauren Walsh have picked up a stroke at the 15th. They're at four under for round, 8 under in total. And they're in a tie for 13. Shane Lowry, 1 over par for his round.

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3: At 6, good evening, I'm Tina Gates. Donald Trump's warning Israel and Iran not to blow it. New strikes on Lebanon are threatening to undermine an emerging ceasefire deal between Washington and Tehran. There have been conflicting reports from both sides about the likelihood of a deal being signed today. Taoiseach Micheál Martin says he hopes there will be a successful conclusion to negotiations.
4: We have too much war in the world, too much conflict, and far too many people are losing their lives or being displaced. Earnestly hope that the dialogue will bring a successful conclusion and that we'll have a ceasefire and then there will be further negotiations and perhaps less. I mean, there's various commentary being made. I think we need to get a deal in the interest of the broader world as well.
3: Local authorities are coming in for intense criticism from the Taoiseach on their response to the housing crisis. Simon Harris has accused some city and county councils of not taking the issue seriously enough. Cabinet will this week consider plans for a new tax on derelict properties, which will be collected by revenue, not local authorities. Speaking earlier, the Taoiseach said councils have been provided with more staff and funding, but the results are still inadequate.
5: National government has a responsibility, but so too does local government. And I'm quite frankly sick and tired of a situation where everybody accepts that housing is an emergency, but they think it's an emergency for some other part of the system to fix. It's not. It involves everybody stepping up, and I've sat in front of far too many chief executives of far too many councils with the Taoiseach, with the Minister for Housing, with the Minister of State for Planning, and they eyeball us and say they've done enough. And they haven't. They're letting young people down.
3: Canadian Prime Minister Mark Carney's continuing day two of his official visit to Ireland. He travelled to Mayo this morning to visit the village his grandparents emigrated from in 1925. Maggie Chambers reports.
6: Locals in Ohagower got to spend some time with the Canadian Prime Minister Mark Carney this afternoon. After Mr. Carney met with President Catherine Connolly in Westport this morning, he made the short trip to the village where he attended Mass. Speaking after the sermon, Mr. Carney revealed he has been to Ohagower before.
7: We were here 2017, yes, and I remember standing there in the rain, and we climbed Crowpatrick, which I recommend, but not twice.
6: He then planted an Irish oak tree in the village before going to spend some time with his relatives. His 96-year-old first cousin, once removed, Pat Carney, says it is a huge occasion.
8: A very special day for us. It won't be forgotten. And I think it is a special day for a lot of people, because all the people who are at Mass today, I don't think there was a bigger crowd at Mass since Christmas.
6: This evening, Mr. Carney will attend a civic reception in Westport, hosted in his honour by Mayo County Council. Then tomorrow morning, he will return to France to the G7 Leaders Summit.
3: Hundreds of people have joined a Together Against Hate rally in Dublin this afternoon. It follows unrest and disorder in the north earlier this week, fueled by anti-immigration sentiment. For two nights, houses, cars and buses were set on fire and foreign nationals targeted. Aoife Powell says migrants shouldn't be blamed for the country's issues.
9: There's a housing crisis, there's a cost of living, but we can't just blame the people here who have not done anything wrong. A lot of the time, actually, we really need migrants and refugees for all of our services. We rely on them. So I'm here in solidarity and in support with them today.
3: Switzerland has rejected a population cap after becoming the first country in the world to hold a referendum on it. The right-wing Swiss People's Party proposed the limit, claiming rapid population growth driven largely by immigration is putting pressure on housing, transport and public services. The party's Thomas Aeschi insists there's a huge appetite for change.
10: The Swiss population sends a very clear message that this level of immigration cannot continue as it has. Our government has promised 8 to 10,000 persons net per year would immigrate to Switzerland. We are now at a level of 80,000 to 100,000.
3: And that's your latest news update at 6:04.
11: And in sport, Galway, Tyrone and Louth have joined Cork in the All-Ireland Senior Football Quarterfinals. Niall Morgan's late two-pointer helped Tyrone to see off Mayo by 22 points to 118 in Omagh. Galway held off a fight back from Leinster champions Westmeath to win their Salthill clash by 321 to 221. And a buzzer-beater goal from Sam Mulroy gave Louth the dramatic 220 to 219 victory against Armagh in Inniskeen. Armagh, Westmeath, Mayo and Donegal will find out their round three opponents tomorrow morning. They'll face Kerry, Dublin, Monaghan or Meath the next weekend. Dublin boss Ger Brennan says he wants to move on after his recent 12-week suspension. He was back on the sidelines today to watch his team overcome Cavan by 124 to 16 points at Breffni Park as they reach round three. Brennan had said he was insulted by Jarlett Burns, saying comparisons between his ban and a similar infraction by Donegal manager Jim McGuinness were irrational, but the Dublin manager revealed afterwards he's since received an apology from the GAA's president. Galway have beaten Waterford by 113 to 13 points in the All-Ireland Senior Camogie Championship. Aoife Donoghue's early goal proved the difference between the sides at Walsh Park. Cork made it two wins from two. They picked up a 21 points to 18 victory over Tipperary. Germany are just kicking off against World Cup debutants Curaçao. Arsenal forward Kai Havertz and Florian Wirtz of Liverpool are among the starting 11 for the four-time winners in Houston. Goalkeeper Manuel Neuer has become only the second German to play at a fifth finals. The Netherlands will take on Japan later this evening. Shane Lowry remains 9 under par after three holes of his final round at Golf's Canadian Open. The former Open winner is four shots off the lead in Toronto. Lewis Hamilton has won the Barcelona Catalunya F1 Grand Prix, his first race victory for Ferrari. George Russell, who started on pole position, was second, just ahead of the title holder Lando Norris. The championship leader Kimi Antonelli was on course to finish just behind Hamilton, but had to retire with just four laps to go. Ireland have been knocked out of the World Cup of Darts at the quarter-final stage. Willie O'Connor and Mickey Mansell have suffered an 8-5 defeat against Scotland. And the Irish women's hockey team have suffered back-to-back defeats to the Netherlands in the Pro League. The Dutch followed up yesterday's 7-0 win with a 4-0 victory in Rotterdam today. Ireland will finish off their campaign with two matches against Spain midweek. And that's your news and sport. I'm Will O'Callaghan. It's now 6:06.
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12: Good evening and welcome. The weather this evening, dry for most tonight with a mix of cloud and clear spells. There's just the chance of a few isolated showers in the east. Lowest temperatures of 9 to 12 degrees in light to moderate easterly or variable breezes.
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12: Good evening and welcome to a More Music Sunday evening. 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

Kildare's KFM, Ed Sheeran, Shape of You on this More Music Sunday evening. It's Simon with you, checking in until 8 this evening. Good to be back after a last week off. I was away for a few days in Fuerteventura. Had brilliant, brilliant weather. Enjoyed the few days away. On the way in this hour, music-wise, I've got some Mary J. Blige on the way. What else do I have in here for you? Phil Lynott and Sarah, just to mention a few. And right now, this next song. How did this next song come about? Well, the singer met his long-time girlfriend for the first time at a friend's dinner party, and lo and behold, he came up with this next song. It's Niall Horan, Dinner Party on Kildare's KFM.

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0: dedicating that to all the Sarahs out there this evening. If your name is Sarah, that's especially for you. Phil Lennis and Tin Lizzy on Clare's KFM. Time now for my tea time trivia question. Just for fun, we'll give you the answer just before seven. What I want to know this evening is the in which year did the first ever Simpsons episode air? 0833 97 97 97, if you think you know. Once again, in which year did the first ever Simpsons episode air? Which year was it? 0833 97 97 97, if you think you know. We'll give you the answer just before seven, lining up some Miles Smith after we go around Kildare. Here's Ben with the diary.
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0: Second there is KFM Taylor Swift, The Fate of Ophelia on your More Music Sunday evening. Hi to a couple of people. Hi to Kathy Hickey this evening. Also Tommy O'Reilly and Philomena Smith, all getting the answer right to my Tea Time trivia this evening. Spot on to you. The question again, in which year did the first ever Simpsons episode air? 0833 97 97 97. If you want to get on the list of correct answers, and I'll reveal the answer on the way shortly. And lining up a track from a guy who hails from Cork, and in 2016 he appeared on The Voice UK but didn't turn a seat, but he's doing well despite all that. He plays next on KFM.
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1989, set in the fictional town of Springfield and known, regarded as one of the most influential animated series of all times as well. And you know what I do on a Sunday while I eat my lunch? I sit down and watch the episodes on Channel 4. They do it on a Sunday afternoon. So there you go. That's what I do on a Sunday afternoon, having my lunch. Anyway, on the way to the news at 7, we're back with more of your favourites here, Spandau Ballet and True, even on Kildare's KFM.

0: Hi, it's Marty Morrissey here. The Marty Party is returning to Calpe in Spain from October 1st to October 8th. We're going to have a special night with Eurovision winners Johnny Logan, Niamh Cavna, Linda Martin, Paul Harrington and Charlie McGettigan. They'll be dancing to the Whistling Donkeys and Kathy Jerkin. 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So join us at the Marty Party. 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
5: At 7, good evening, I'm Tina Gates. Donald Trump's warning Israel and Iran not to blow it. New strikes on Lebanon are threatening to undermine an emerging ceasefire deal between Washington and Tehran. There have been conflicting reports from both sides about the likelihood of a deal being signed today. Taoiseach Micheál Martin says he hopes there'll be a successful conclusion to negotiations.
6: We have too much war in the world, too much conflict, and far too many people are losing their lives or being displaced. I earnestly hope that the dialogue will bring a successful conclusion and that we'd have a ceasefire and then there would be further negotiations and perhaps less. I mean, there's various commentary being made. I think we need to get a deal in the interest of the broader world as well.
5: Local authorities are coming in for intense criticism from the Taoiseach on their response to the housing crisis. Simon Harris has accused some city and county councils of not taking the issue seriously enough. Cabinet will this week consider plans for a new tax on derelict properties, which will be collected by revenue, not local authorities. Speaking earlier, the Taoiseach said councils have been provided with more staff and more funding, but the results are still inadequate.
7: National government has a responsibility, but so too does local government. And I'm quite frankly sick and tired of a situation where everybody accepts that housing is an emergency, but they think it's an emergency for some other part of the system to fix. It's not. It involves everybody stepping up. And I've sat in front of far too many chief executives of far too many councils with the Taoiseach, with the Minister for Housing, with the Minister of State for Planning, and they eyeball us and say they've done enough. And they haven't. They're letting young people down.
5: Canadian Prime Minister Mark Carney's continuing day two of his official visit to Ireland. He travelled to Mayo this morning to visit the village his grandparents emigrated from in 1925. Maggie Chambers reports.
8: Locals in Ahagour got to spend some time with the Canadian Prime Minister Mark Carney this afternoon. After Mr. Carney met with President Catherine Connolly in Westport this morning, he made the short trip to the village where he attended Mass. Speaking after the sermon, Mr. Carney revealed he has been to Ahagour before.
9: We were here 2017, yes, and I remember standing there in the rain, and we climbed Crowpatrick, which I recommend, but not twice.
8: He then planted an Irish oak tree in the village before going to spend some time with his relatives. His 96-year-old first cousin, once removed, Pat Carney, says it is a huge occasion.
10: A very special day for us. It won't be forgotten. And I think it is a special day for a lot of people because all the people who are at Mass today, I don't think there was a bigger crowd at Mass since Christmas.
8: This evening, Mr. Carney will attend a civic reception in Westport, hosted in his honour by Mayo County Council. Then tomorrow morning, he will return to France to the G7 Leaders Summit.
5: Hundreds of people joined a Together Against Hate rally in Dublin this afternoon following violence in the north over the past week, fuelled by anti-immigration sentiment. Aoife Powell says migrants shouldn't be blamed.
11: There's a housing crisis, there's a cost of living, but we can't just blame the people here who have not done anything wrong. A lot of the time, actually, we really need migrants and refugees for all of our services. We rely on them. So I'm here in solidarity and in support with them today.
5: A 16-year-old boy's been charged in connection with disorder in Derry over the weekend. Police there say he'll appear in court tomorrow charged with disorderly and riotous behaviour following an incident in the Bishop Street and Naylor's Row area yesterday evening. And Switzerland's rejected a population cap after becoming the first country in the world to hold a referendum on it. The right-wing Swiss People's Party proposed the limit. The party's Thomas Aeschi says population growth driven largely by immigration is putting pressure on public services.
12: The Swiss population sends a very clear message that this level of immigration cannot continue as it has. Our government has promised 8 to 10,000 persons net per year would immigrate to Switzerland. We are now at a level of 80,000 to 100,000.
5: And that's your latest news update at 7:04.
2: And in sport, Galway, Tyrone and Louth have joined Cork in the All-Ireland Senior Football Quarterfinals. Niall Morgan's late two-pointer helped Tyrone to see off Mayo, 22 points to 118 in Omagh. Galway held off a fight-back from Leinster champions Westmeath to seal their Salthill clash by 3-21 to 2-21. And a buzzer-beater goal from Samuel Roy gave Louth a dramatic 2-20 to 2-19 victory against Armagh in Inishkeen. Armagh, Westmeath and Donegal and also Mayo will find out their round three opponents tomorrow morning. They'll face Kerry, Dublin, Monaghan or Meath next weekend. Well, the Dubs boss Ger Brennan says he wants to move on after his recent 12-week ban. He was back on the sidelines today to watch his team overcome Cavan 124 to 16 points at Breffni Park to reach round three. Brennan had said that he was insulted by Jarrett Burns saying comparisons between his ban and a similar infraction by the Donegal manager Jim McGuinness was irrational, but the Dublin manager says he's since received an apology from the GAA president.
13: To be fair to Jarrett Burns, he did ring me last week. We had a lovely conversation on the phone. It was sincere, honest, and he apologised, so I accepted it, and we move on concentrating the football.
2: Galway have beaten Waterford 113 to 13 points in the All-Ireland Senior Camogie Championship. Aoife Donoghue's early goal proved the difference between the sides at Walsh Park. Cork made it two wins from two. They've picked up a 21 points to 18 victory over Tipperary. In soccer, Germany are in action against World Cup debutants Curaçao in this evening's first match. The Germans scored first, were pegged back, but retook the lead before the break. It's halftime in Houston, and it's 3-1. The Netherlands take on Japan later this evening. In golf, Shane Lowry remains 9-under par after three holes of his final round at the Canadian Open. The former Open winner is 5 shots off the lead in Toronto. That's held by Jimmy Stranger on 14-under par. And that's your latest news and sports update. I'm Daniel Pitcher. The time is 7:06.
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15: Good evening once again. The weather dry for most tonight with a mix of cloud and clear spells. There's just the chance of a few isolated showers in the east. Lowest temperatures of 9 to 12 degrees in light to moderate easterly or variable breezes. Tomorrow Monday will continue to bring a good lot of dry weather with some hazy spells of sunshine for a time, but becoming rather cloudy from the west through the morning. A few showers are possible in the morning and a little bit of mostly patchy light rain or drizzle will gradually spread from the southwest, mainly through the afternoon and evening. Highest temperatures for your Monday, 16 to 19 or 20 degrees.

Sienna Spyro on Clare's KFM, Die on This Hill into the 7 o'clock hour this Sunday evening. I hope your Sunday evening is going well and you're ready for a brand new week of work and nearly finished school for the kids as well. Anyway, coming up in this hour, I've got some more great songs, Pink on the Way in the next 5 minutes, and also the Style Council as well, and having fun with my Beat the Intro. And if you do want to get in touch in this hour, our text or WhatsApp is 0833 97 97 97. 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Here's Lewis Capaldi and Stay Love on Kildare's KFM.

Cause I can't be alone with all that's on my mind. 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

0: Yep, there she goes, Pink, and Walk Me Home on Kildare's KFM. Now, I see Harry Styles paid tribute to the late British artist David Hockney as he kicked off a record-breaking run of shows at London's Wembley Stadium. The One Direction star is playing 12 nights at the venue, which is set to surpass Coldplay's record of 10 performances there in a single year. Also set to overtake Taylor Swift's record for the most concert performed at Wembley by a solo artist during a single concert run. So there you go. 12 shows with Harry Styles. Good going.
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from the album Dizzy Up the Girl, the soundtrack to the 1998 film City of Angels. And would you believe it's the 19th most successful single here in Ireland as well. The Goo Goo Dolls and Iris on Kildare's KFM. On the way still to come, Portugal the Man and Feel It Still. But now time for Beat the Intro, a couple of seconds of a song. You just have to tell me what it is if you think you know. And here it is. There you have it. What song is that this evening? 0833 97 97 97 if you think you know. And we'll play the song in full just before 8. Do you want one more listen? Okay then, here we go. Tough one this evening. There you go. What song is that this evening? 0833 97 97 97 if you think you know. And celebrating their birthday tomorrow, one of many people celebrating is Nadine Coyle. She turns 41 today, 41 tomorrow even. And speaking of Nadine Coyle...

0: Clare's KFM, your more music Sunday evening. And if you happen to be celebrating your birthday tomorrow, you're in good company. From Snow Patrol, Gary Lightbody celebrates tomorrow for the 15th of June. He turns 50 tomorrow. American guitarist Wayne Sermon turns 42. He's from Imagine Dragons. And finally, Nadine Coyle turns 41 tomorrow. And here's something that happened down through the years of music on the 15th of June in 1974. Waterloo by ABBA entered the UK chart for the first time, peaking at number 28. And of course, it won the Eurovision back in 1974. Right, let's recap on my beat, the intro. A couple of people getting it right. A couple of seconds of a song, but what song is it? That's it. 0833 97 97 97, if you think you know what song that is this evening, and I'll give you the answer just before 8. Do you want one more listen? Okay then, here we go. There you have it. What song is that this evening? If you want to have a go, get in touch. And in the meantime, John Dunn has a brilliant competition coming up.
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Clare's KFM, your more music Sunday evening, Mick Christopher and Hey Day. Spot on to John and Ace, also Christine as well, for getting the answer right to beat the intro this evening. The answer from 1976 from the album Sky High. There's two parts of the song. One part is 3 minutes and 28 seconds. The second part is 3 minutes and 10 seconds. And the song was re-released in 1986 in February of that year. The answer to the beat, the intro this evening is Tavares and Heaven Must Be Missing an Angel. This will take us up to news time at 8 o'clock. Until next Sunday, from me, Simon, have a great week.

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3: At 8, good evening, I'm Tina Gates. Donald Trump says an Israeli attack on Beirut today shouldn't have happened. The US president's telling all sides not to blow it, with a peace deal between Washington and Tehran seemingly close. Tal Schneider, the defense correspondent at the Times of Israel, says there's been growing criticism of Benjamin Netanyahu in recent days.
4: It's taken here as an humiliation because the prime minister is known to have good relationship with Trump, with President Trump, and everybody expects Netanyahu to convince him that, you know, Israel needs to protect itself.
3: The Taoiseachs described the Canadian Prime Minister's visit to Mayo as magical. Mark Carney's grandparents emigrated from Achagower, a village outside of West Park, in 1925. Mr. Carney's returned as part of a two-day visit to Ireland during the G7 Leaders Summit. The Taoiseach says it's full of pride today in the village.
5: It's been a magical visit here and a magical moment, I think, when Prime Minister Carney came to Achagower and it was wonderful, that sort of seamless interaction with the parishioners here and the local people here. And one could discern their pride in the fact that a grandson had come home in his capacity as a Canadian Prime Minister.
3: Mr. Carney's 96-year-old first cousin, once removed, Pat Carney, still lives in Achagower. He says it's a huge occasion to meet with the Canadian Prime Minister.
6: Going to enjoy the afternoon or get to know more about St. Mendes. Seems to be very gentle. Seems to be enjoying his trip over here. And I hope that wherever he goes, that he'll be treated like he's been treated here in Achagower.
3: Local authorities are coming in for intense criticism from the Taoiseach on their response to the housing crisis. Simon Harris has accused some city and county councils of not taking the issue seriously enough. Cabinet will this week consider plans for a new tax on derelict properties, which will be collected by revenue, not local authorities. Speaking earlier, the Taoiseach said councils have been provided with more staff and funding, but the results still inadequate.
7: National government has a responsibility, but so too does local government. And I'm quite frankly sick and tired of a situation where everybody accepts that housing is an emergency, but they think it's an emergency for some other part of the system to fix. It's not. It involves everybody stepping up. And I've sat in front of far too many chief executives of far too many councils with the Taoiseach, with the Minister for Housing, with the Minister of State for Planning, and they eyeball us and say they've done enough. And they haven't. They're letting young people down.
3: Hundreds of people gathered on O'Connell Street in Dublin today for an anti-racism demonstration. The rally was organised in response to recent violence and racist attacks in Northern Ireland following a knife attack in Belfast earlier this week. Organisers United Against Racism Ireland are calling for diversity, not division, and protester Molly says it's important to show solidarity with immigrants.
8: Well, it's incredibly important. Otherwise, the narrative is that these rioters speak for us and that these people carrying out arson and pogroms and checking people's skin colours and racial identities in cars at illegal checkpoints, that they speak for us and they speak for this island and this country. And quite frankly, they don't. Refugees are welcome here.
3: A 16-year-old boy has been charged in connection with disorder in Derry over the weekend. Police say he'll appear in court tomorrow charged with disorderly and riotous behaviour following an incident in the Bishop Street and Naylor's Row area yesterday evening. And Switzerland's rejected a population cap after becoming the first country in the world to hold a referendum on it. The right-wing Swiss People's Party proposed the limit. The party's Thomas Aeschi says population growth, driven largely by immigration, is putting pressure on public services. And that's your latest news update at 4 minutes past eight.
9: And in sport, when Galway, Tyrone and Louth have joined Cork in the All-Ireland Senior Football Quarterfinals. Niall Morgan's late two-pointer helped Tyrone to see off Mayo by 22 points to 118 in Omagh. Galway held off a fight back from the Leinster champions Westmeath to win their Saltill clash by 321 to 221. And a buzzer-beater goal from Sam Mulroy gave Louth a dramatic 220 to 219 victory against Armagh in Inniskeen. Armagh, Westmeath, Mayo and Donegal will now find out their round three opponents tomorrow morning in the draw. They'll face Kerry, Dublin, Monaghan or Meath the next weekend. Dublin boss Ger Brennan, meanwhile, says he wants to move on from his recent 12-week ban. He was back on the sidelines today to watch his team overcome Cavan by 124 to 16 points at Breffni Park as they reach round three. Brennan has said he was insulted by Jarlath Byrne, saying the comparisons between his ban and a similar infraction by Donegal manager Jim McGuinness were irrational. But the Dublin manager says he's since received an apology on a phone call from the GAA president. Germany have got their World Cup campaign off to a winning start by thrashing Curaçao by 6-1 in Group E. Arsenal's Kai Havertz scored just before the end of each half in Houston. The Netherlands will kick off in the next hour against Japan in Group F. Meanwhile, Shane Lowry remains on 9 under par after 10 holes of his final round at Golf's Canadian Open, the last stop before the US Open next week. The former Open champion is 6 shots off the lead in Toronto. Lewis Hamilton has won the Barcelona Catalunya F1 Grand Prix, his first race victory for Ferrari. George Russell, who started on pole position, was second ahead of the title holder Lando Norris. The championship leader Kimi Antonelli was well placed to finish just behind Hamilton, but he was forced to retire with 4 laps to go. Ireland have been knocked out of the World Cup of Darts at the quarter-final stage. Willie O'Connor and Mickey Mansell lost out against Scotland earlier, and the Irish women's hockey team have suffered back-to-back defeats against the Netherlands in the Pro League. The Dutch followed up yesterday's 7-0 win with a 4-0 victory in Rotterdam today. And that's your news in sport. I'm Will O'Callaghan. It's now 6 minutes past 8.

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1: In some cases, I think the Department of Justice think I'm going to go away. 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I'm so passionate about this now, and I have deals with victims on a day-to-day basis since Jennifer died, sometimes more than one. I know what Jennifer went through. I didn't know what she went through at the time, but I 100% know what she was going through, and she was doing all that by herself behind closed doors, and seeing other victims going through that is heartbreaking.
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6: At 9, good evening, I'm Tina Gates. Donald Trump says an Israeli attack on Beirut today shouldn't have happened. The US president's telling all sides not to blow it, with a peace deal between Washington and Tehran seemingly close. Tal Schneider, the defense correspondent at the Times of Israel, says there's been growing criticism of Benjamin Netanyahu in recent days.
7: It's taken here as an humiliation because the prime minister is known to have good relationship with Trump, with President Trump, and everybody expect Netanyahu to convince him that, you know, Israel needs to protect itself.
6: Britain's called the seizure of a sanctioned Russian Shadow Fleet tanker a blow to Vladimir Putin. In a dramatic nighttime operation, the Royal Marines boarded the vessel in the English Channel. President Zelensky says it'll bring peace closer. Alistair Carnes is a former Royal Marines colonel who's recently quit as Britain's Armed Forces Minister. He's also praised the mission.
8: We've acted decisively, seized that ship, and that will save, just by the money reduced going back into Russia, will save thousands of lives in Ukraine. So I think it's a fantastic thing. I'm really glad it's happened. I'm glad we moved faster than we have been in the past. We've gone on with it and we've done it.
6: The Taoiseachs described the Canadian Prime Minister's visit to Mayo as magical. Mark Carney's grandparents emigrated from Ochagower, a village outside Westport, in 1925. Mr. Carney's returned as part of a two-day visit to Ireland during the G7 Leaders Summit. The Taoiseach says Ochagower is full of pride today.
9: It's been a magical visit here and a magical moment, I think, when Prime Minister Carney came to Ochagower. And it was wonderful, that sort of seamless interaction with the parishioners here and the local people here, and one could discern their pride in the fact that a grandson had come home in his capacity as a Canadian Prime Minister.
6: Mr. Carney's 96-year-old first cousin once removed, Pat Carney, still lives in Ochagower. He says it's a huge occasion to meet the Canadian Prime Minister.
10: Going to enjoy the afternoon or get to know more about St. Mendes. Seems to be very gentle. Seems to be enjoying his trip over here. And I hope that wherever he goes, that he'll be treated like he's been treated here in Ochagower.
6: Hundreds of people gathered on O'Connell Street in Dublin today for an anti-racism demonstration. The rally was organised in response to recent violence and racist attacks across Northern Ireland following a knife attack in Belfast earlier this week. Organisers United Against Racism Ireland are calling for diversity, not division. And protester Molly says it's important to show solidarity with immigrants.
11: Well, it's incredibly important. Otherwise, the narrative is that these rioters speak for us and that these people carrying out arson and pogroms and checking people's skin colours and racial identities in cars at illegal checkpoints, that they speak for us and they speak for this island and this country. And quite frankly, they don't. Refugees are welcome here.
6: A 16-year-old boy has been charged in connection with disorder in Derry over the weekend. Police say he'll appear in court tomorrow charged with disorderly and riotous behaviour following an incident in the Bishop Street and Naylor's Row area yesterday evening. Voters in Switzerland have rejected the idea of a population cap. It was the first country in the world to propose limiting numbers. Supporters say rapid population growth, driven largely by immigration, is putting pressure on public services. Beat Jahn of the governing Federal Council says he accepts things need to change.
12: It's a fact that we have challenges, but we have to face them with concrete measures and not with a promise that this initiative makes that would never had any consequences in the sense that people hope.
6: And that's your latest news update at 4 minutes past 9.
13: And in sport, Galway, Tyrone and Louth have joined Cork in the All-Ireland Senior Football Quarterfinals. Niall Morgan's late two-pointer helped Tyrone to see off Mayo by 22 points to 118 in Omagh. Galway held off a fight back from Leinster champions Westmeath to win their Salthill clash by 321 to 221. And a buzzer-beater goal from Sam Mulroy gave Louth the dramatic 220 to 219 victory against Armagh in Inniskeen. Armagh, Westmeath, Mayo and Donegal will find out their round three opponents tomorrow morning. They'll face Kerry, Dublin, Monaghan or Meath next weekend. Dublin boss Ger Brennan, meanwhile, says he wants to move on after his recent 12-week ban. He was back on the sidelines today to watch his team overcome Cavan by 124 to 16 points at Breffni Park to reach round three. Brennan had said he was insulted by Jarlett Byrne, saying the comparisons between his ban and a similar infraction by the Donegal manager Jim McGuinness were irrational. But the Dublin manager has said he's since received an apology by phone from the GAA president. Galway have beaten Waterford by 113 to 13 points in the All-Ireland Senior Camogie Championship. Aoife Donoghue's early goal proved the difference between the sides at Walsh Park. Cork made it two wins from two. They've picked up a win by 21 points to 18 against Tipperary at Semple Stadium. Germany have got their World Cup campaign off to a winning start by trashing Curaçao by 7-1. Arsenal's Kai Havertz scored in either half in that one. The Netherlands and Japan are just getting underway. Shane Lowry is now 8-under par after 14 holes of his final round at Golf's Canadian Open, the last stop before the US Open. The former Open winner is 8 shots off the lead now in Toronto. Lewis Hamilton has won the Barcelona Catalunya F1 Grand Prix, his first victory as a Ferrari driver. George Russell also started on pole position in the race. He finished up second, just ahead of Lando Norris, the defending champion. The championship leader, Kimi Antonelli, meanwhile, was on course to finish second behind Hamilton, but then had to retire with just 4 laps to go. And Ireland have been knocked out of the World Cup of Darts in the quarterfinals. Willie O'Connor and Mickey Mansell suffered an 8-5 defeat against Scotland earlier today. And that's your news and sport. I'm Will O'Callaghan. It's now 6 minutes past 9.

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2: At 10, good evening, I'm Tina Gates. The Taoiseach has launched a scathing attack on local authorities, accusing some councils of failing to take the housing crisis seriously. Simon Harris is bringing plans to Cabinet this week for a tough new tax on derelict buildings, with owners facing charges of at least 7% of a property's value. He says too many derelict and vacant properties are being left untouched, despite councils receiving extra staff and funding to tackle the problem.
3: And how sickening is it if you're a young person trying to buy a home and you're living in a neighbourhood or a community or driving by boarded up buildings, some of which are public buildings? So a practical example of where the government is going to have to step in now is we're going to have to take this over, because we can't leave it to the local authorities, because they failed in their job to administer the derelict sites levy. They've badly failed, with a few notable exceptions, by the way.
2: Donald Trump has criticised Israel after strikes on southern Beirut. The US president says today's attack shouldn't have happened, and he's calling on all sides to stand down. Military expert Sean Bell admits plans for a ceasefire could all fall apart.
4: There's even been suggestions that Prime Minister Netanyahu is quite deliberately doing this to compromise the peace deal, which, given the fact that they started the war in lockstep together, sounds strange. President Trump desperately needs an off-ramp at the moment. He needs to get the Strait of Hormuz open, needs to get energy prices down, solves inflation back in the US.
2: Britain has called the seizure of a sanctioned Russian Shadow Fleet tanker a blow to Vladimir Putin. Ukraine's President Zelensky says it will bring peace closer. In a dramatic nighttime operation, the Royal Marines boarded the vessel in the English Channel. Alistair Carnes is a former Royal Marines colonel who recently quit as Britain's Armed Forces Minister. He's also praised the mission.
5: We've acted decisively, seized that ship, and that will save, just by the money reduced going back into Russia, will save thousands of lives in Ukraine. So I think it's a fantastic thing. I'm really glad it's happened. I'm glad we moved faster than we have been in the past. We've gone on with it and we've done it.
2: Voters in Switzerland have rejected the idea of a population cap. It was the first country in the world to propose limiting numbers. Supporters say rapid population growth, driven largely by immigration, is putting pressure on housing, transport and public services. Beat Jan of the Governing Federal Council says he does accept things need to change.
6: It is a fact that we have challenges, but we have to face them with concrete measures and not with the promise that this initiative makes that would never have any consequences in the sense that people hope.
2: The Irish Council for Civil Liberties has called on Gardaí to ban the use of tasers on children. The equipment's currently undergoing a pilot phase, which will now run until the end of the year, with the Limerick Division also set to receive access. Currently, 137 members from Dublin's Store Street, Kevin Street and Pierce Street Garda stations and Waterford Garda station have received the training required to operate them. Chief Executive of the ICCL, Joe O'Brien, says the ability to use tasers on children is problematic.
7: Many police forces internationally would covet the way An Garda Síochána deal with the public and the way they interact with people without the threat of weapons as well. We do also have concerns that as part of the pilot, there wasn't a prohibition on the usage of tasers against children, which we feel is very problematic.
2: The Taoiseach has described the Canadian Prime Minister's visit to Mayo today as magical. Mark Carney's grandparents emigrated from Ochagour near Westport in 1925. Micheál Martin says the village is full of pride today.
8: It's been a magical visit here and a magical moment, I think, when Prime Minister Carney came to Ochagour, and it was wonderful, that sort of seamless interaction with the parishioners here and the local people here, and one could discern their pride in the fact that a grandson had come home in his capacity as a Canadian Prime Minister.
2: And that's your latest news update at 4 minutes past 10. Sport. In Gaelic Games, Dublin football manager Ger Brennan says he's received and accepted an apology from the GAA's president, Jarlath Burns. Brennan was back on the sideline after a 12-week suspension to watch his team beat Cavan in round 2B of the All-Ireland Football Championship this afternoon. He was unhappy that Burns had claimed it was irrational to compare his suspension with another incident involving Donegal boss Jim McGuinness. But Brennan says he has now put it behind him. Dublin now await tomorrow morning's draw for round three. They'll be in a bowl with Meath, Monaghan and All-Ireland champions Kerry. Their potential opponents are Westmeath, Mayo, Donegal and Armagh. Tyrone goalkeeper Niall Morgan held his nerve to send over a late two-pointer as Tyrone won by 22 points to 118 against Mayo to reach the quarterfinals. And Galway held on to beat Westmeath by a goal in Salt Hill, while Louth struck a last-gasp goal to defeat Armagh by 220 to 219. Cork have put themselves in a strong position to qualify for the semi-finals by making it back-to-back wins in the All-Ireland Camogie Championship. Amy O'Connor scored 9 points as last year's beaten finalists overcame their neighbours Tipperary by 21 points to 18 at Semple Stadium. Holders Galway bounced back from last week's loss to Cork to defeat Waterford by 113 to 13 points. Aoife Donoghue's fifth-minute goal at Walsh Park proved the difference between the sides at the full-time whistle. In soccer, Germany have got their World Cup campaign off to a winning start by thrashing Curaçao 7-1 in Group E. Arsenal's Kai Havertz scored just before the end of each half in Houston. And it's currently nil-all between Japan and the Netherlands in Dallas. And that's your latest news and sport at 6 minutes past 10.

0: Paul here. Why not join me every day for K-Drive? We're in between 3 and 7 and we've got lots happening on the show, from the birthday club to our radio romance. We have our little talky bits where we find out what's happening in and around County Kildare, and of course we keep an eye on the traffic and travel as well. All that and much, much more besides, Monday to Friday between 3 and 7 here on Kildare's KFM.
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2: At 11, good evening, I'm Tina Gates. Pakistan's Prime Minister has announced a peace deal has been agreed between the US and Iran. Shehbaz Sharif says both sides have declared the end of military operations on all fronts, including Lebanon. A ceremony to make the signing official is due to take place in Switzerland on Friday.

0: Friday. Speaking earlier in County Mayo, Taoiseach Micheál Martin said a deal was needed in the interests of the broader world.
1: We have too much war in the world, too much conflict, and far too many people are losing their lives or being displaced. I earnestly hope that the dialogue will bring a successful conclusion.
0: Simon Harris says Fine Gael will publish a blueprint for a united Ireland later this year. The Taoiseach says the document, due to be unveiled at the party's Ardéis in November, will examine the economic, political and social implications of Irish unity, including public services and the public finances. He says any discussion on the future of the island must be informed, inclusive and grounded in reality.
2: I'm announcing that Fine Gael will develop a new blueprint for a unified island for our Ardéis this November. It'll be shaped by meaningful engagement with communities north and south of the border. It will examine fiscal implications, public services, the economic opportunities that could arise from unity, including all-island infrastructure, labour mobility and EU market access.
0: Sinn Féin's welcomed the move. Party leader Mary Lou MacDonald says she's glad the Taoiseach has finally accepted the need to prepare for constitutional change, but says words are no substitution for action. The Canadian Prime Minister ended his trip to Ireland by attending a civic reception in his honour in Westport tonight. This morning he met with President Catherine Connolly in Mayo before he travelled to Ochagour, the village his grandparents emigrated from in 1925. While he was there, he met with relatives, visited the graveyard and planted an Irish oak tree. Mr Carney highlighted the large amounts of emigration from Ireland to Canada.
3: It's 180 years anniversary next year of, unfortunately, the start of the famine. To this area, one third of the people were lost either to the famine or to emigration. A lot of them emigrated to Canada. Now, 180 years later, the flow is not one way. It's a very special time. You know, it gives a sense of purpose.
0: There are plans for further anti-tourist protests in Mallorca. It comes as recent demonstrations were held outside Palma Cathedral, while roads between main towns have been painted with stop tourism messages. Travel expert Simon Calder says housing issues are the main reason why residents on the Spanish island are protesting.
4: They cannot obtain decent housing. Basically, people who were renting apartments now realise that they can actually make more money by selling to tourists, and that has balanced everything.
0: Voters in Switzerland have rejected the idea of a population cap. It was the first country in the world to propose limiting numbers. Supporters say rapid population growth, driven largely by immigration, is putting pressure on housing, transport and public services. Bayat Jan of the governing federal council says he accepts things need to change.
5: It's a fact that we have challenges, but we have to face them with concrete measures and not with a promise that this initiative makes that would never had any consequences in the sense that people hoped.
0: Britain's called the seizure of a sanctioned Russian Shadow Fleet tanker a blow to Vladimir Putin. Ukraine's President Zelensky says it'll bring peace closer. In a dramatic nighttime operation, the Royal Marines boarded the vessel in the English Channel. Alistair Cairns is a former Royal Marines colonel who recently quit as Britain's Armed Forces Minister. He's also praised the mission.
6: We've acted decisively, seized that ship, and that will save, just by the money reduced going back into Russia, will save thousands of lives in Ukraine. So I think it's a fantastic thing. I'm really glad it's happened. I'm glad we moved faster than we have been in the past. We've gone with it and we've done it.
0: And that's your latest news update at 4 minutes past 11.
7: And in sport, Dublin football manager Ger Brennan says he's received and accepted an apology from the GAA's president, Jarlath Burns. Brennan was back on the sideline after a 12-week suspension, watching his team beat Cavan in round 2B of the football championship this afternoon. He was unhappy that Burns had claimed it was irrational to compare his suspension with another incident involving the Donegal boss, Jim McGuinness. But Brennan says he's now put it all behind him. Dublin now await tomorrow's draw for round 3. They'll be in a bowl with Meath, Monaghan and the All-Ireland champions, Kerry. Their potential opponents are Westmeath, Mayo, Donegal and Armagh. Tyrone goalkeeper Niall Morgan held his nerve to send over a late two-pointer as Tyrone won by 22 points to 118 against Mayo to reach the quarter-finals. Galway held on to beat Westmeath by a goal in Salt Hill, while Louth struck a last gasp goal to defeat Armagh by 220 to 219. Cork have put themselves in a very strong position to qualify for the semi-finals by making it back-to-back wins in the All-Ireland Camogie Championship. Amy O'Connor scored 9 points as last year's beat unbeaten finalists overcame their neighbours Tipperary by 21 points to 18 at Semple Stadium. The holders Galway bounced back from last week's loss to Cork to defeat Waterford by 113 to 13 points. Germany have got their World Cup campaign off to a perfect start by hammering Curaçao by 7-1 in Group E. Arsenal's Kai Havertz scored in either half. Japan and the Netherlands drew 2-2 in Dallas. Chelsea have agreed a deal to sell Marc Cucurella to Real Madrid for €60 million. The defender is in the USA with the Spain squad currently, and he'll complete that move to Jose Mourinho's side after the World Cup. Shane Lowry has warmed up for the US Open by finishing in 29th position at the Canadian Open. The Offaly man carded a 1-over par final round of 71 in Toronto to finish up on 8-under par. England have won the World Cup of Darts for the 6th time with victory over the Netherlands, Luke Littler and Luke Humphreys, the winning team there. Ireland lost out to Scotland in the quarterfinals earlier today. And Ireland's Rachel Timoney has been crowned the European champion in the road race at the European Paracycling Championships in Italy. It follows her bronze medal in the time trial event yesterday. And that's your news and sport. I'm Will O'Callaghan. It's now 6 minutes past the hour.

0: Paul here. Why not join me every day for K-Drive? We're in between 3 and 7 and we've got lots happening on the show, from the birthday club to our radio romance. We have our little talky bits where we find out what's happening in and around County Kildare, and of course we keep an eye on the traffic and travel as well. All that and much, much more besides, Monday to Friday between 3 and 7 here on Kildare's KFM.
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0: Paul here. Why not join me every day for K-Drive? We're in between 3 and 7 and we've got lots happening on the show, from the birthday club to our radio romance. We have our little talky bits where we find out what's happening in and around County Kildare, and of course we keep an eye on the traffic and travel as well. All that and much, much more besides, Monday to Friday between 3 and 7 here on Kildare's KFM.
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2: At 12, good evening, I'm Tina Gates. Donald Trump has confirmed a ceasefire deal has been agreed with Iran and the Strait of Hormuz will reopen for shipping. Pakistan's Prime Minister Shehbaz Sharif earlier announced both sides have declared the end of military operations on all fronts, including Lebanon. But Tehran's Deputy Foreign Minister says any understanding between the two nations, who've been at war since the end of February, doesn't mean there's trust. Sky's US correspondent Mark Stone says the shipping lane that's vital for the world's oil supply isn't under President Trump's control.
3: He can't authorise it to be opened. It's not his authorization. That's sort of Trumpian language that is frankly meaningless. This is a positive development, but it's full of pitfalls, it's full of jeopardy, and there are many different ways in which it could fall apart.
2: Simon Harris says...

0: Well, we'll publish a blueprint for a united Ireland later this year. The Taoiseach says the document, due to be unveiled at the party's Ardéis in November, will examine the economic, political and social implications of Irish unity, including public services and the public finances. He says any discussion on the future of the island must be informed, inclusive and grounded in reality.
1: I'm announcing that Fine Gael will develop a new blueprint for a unified Ireland for our Ardéis this November. It'll be shaped by meaningful engagement with communities north and south of the border. It will examine fiscal implications, public services, the economic opportunities that could arise from unity, including all-island infrastructure, labour mobility and EU market access.
0: Sinn Féin leader Mary Lou MacDonald says she's glad the Taoiseach has finally acknowledged the need to prepare for reunification, but says there's now an urgent need for preparations to begin. The Canadian Prime Minister ended his trip to Ireland by attending a civic reception in his honour in Westport, County Mayo tonight. This morning he met with President Catherine Connolly before travelling to Ochagour, the village his grandparents emigrated from in 1925. While he was there, he met with relatives, visited the graveyard and planted an Irish oak tree, and highlighted the large amounts of emigration from Ireland to Canada.
2: It's 180 years anniversary next year of, unfortunately, the start of the famine. So this area, one third of the people were lost either to the famine or to emigration. A lot of them emigrated to Canada. Now, 180 years later, the flow is not one way. It's a very special time. You know, it gives a sense of purpose.
0: Voters in Switzerland have rejected the idea of a population cap. It was the first country in the world to propose limiting its numbers. Supporters say rapid population growth, driven largely by immigration, is putting pressure on housing, transport and public services. Bayat Jan of the Governing Federal Council says he accepts things need to change.
3: It is a fact that we have challenges, but we have to face them with concrete measures and not with a promise that this initiative makes that would never have any consequences in the sense that people hoped.
0: Britain has called the seizure of a sanctioned Russian Shadow Fleet tanker a blow to Vladimir Putin, and Ukraine's President Zelensky says it'll bring peace closer. In a dramatic nighttime operation, the Royal Marines boarded the vessel in the English Channel. Alistair Carnes is a former Royal Marines colonel who recently quit as Britain's Armed Forces Minister. He's also praised the mission.
4: We've acted decisively, seized that ship, and that will save, just by the money reduced going back into Russia, will save thousands of lives in Ukraine. So I think it's a fantastic thing. I'm really glad it's happened. I'm glad we moved faster than we have been in the past. We've gone on with it and we've done it.
0: And that's your latest news update at 4 minutes past midnight.
5: And in sport, Dublin football manager Ger Brennan says he's received and accepted an apology from the GAA's president, Charlotte Burns. Brennan was back on the sideline after a 12-week suspension, watching his team beat Cavan in round 2B of the football championship this afternoon. He was unhappy that Burns had claimed it was irrational to compare his suspension with another incident involving the Donegal boss, Jim McGuinness. But Brennan says he's now put it all behind him. Dublin now await tomorrow's draw for round 3. They'll be in a bowl with Meath, Monaghan and the All-Ireland champion Kerry. Their potential opponents are Westmeath, Mayo, Donegal and Armagh. Tyrone goalkeeper Niall Morgan held his nerve to send over a late two-pointer as Tyrone won by 22 points to 118 against Mayo to reach the quarter-finals. Galway held on to beat Westmeath by a goal in Salt Hill, while Louth struck a last gasp goal to defeat Armagh by 220 to 219. Cork have put themselves in a very strong position to qualify for the semi-finals by making it back-to-back wins in the All-Ireland Camogie Championship. Amy O'Connor scored 9 points as last year's beaten finalists overcame their neighbours Tipperary by 21 points to 18 at Semple Stadium. The holders Galway bounced back from last week's loss to Cork to defeat Waterford by 113 to 13 points. Germany have got their World Cup campaign off to a perfect start by hammering Curaçao by 7-1 in Group E. Arsenal's Kai Havertz scored in either half. Japan and the Netherlands drew 2-2 in Dallas. Chelsea have agreed a deal to sell Marc Cucurella to Real Madrid for €60 million. The defender is in the USA with the Spain squad currently, and he'll come complete that move to Jose Mourinho's side after the World Cup. Shane Lowry has warmed up for the US Open by finishing in 29th position at the Canadian Open. The Offaly man carded a 1-over-par final round of 71 in Toronto to finish up on 8-under-par. England have won the World Cup of Darts for the 6th time with victory over the Netherlands, Luke Littler and Luke Humphreys, the winning team there. Ireland lost out to Scotland in the quarterfinals earlier today. And Ireland's Rachel Timoney has been crowned the European champion in the road race at the European Paracycling Championships in Italy. It follows her bronze medal in the time trial event yesterday. And that's your news and sport. I'm Will O'Callaghan. It's now 6 minutes past the hour.

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1: I heard that a girl from Kildare had gone into Love Island.
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0: Open up, man.
1: Yo, what do you want, man?
0: My girl just caught me.
1: You made her catch you?
0: I don't know how I let this happen.
1: With who?
0: The girl next door, you know? I don't know what to do.
1: Said it wasn't you.
0: All right.